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6: After a weather delay during the final round, they're still golfing in Connecticut. One hole to go in regulation. Scottie Scheffler and Victor Hovland are tied for the one-stroke lead over Colin Morikawa of the U.S., who shot a final round 61 in the WNBA. A four-overtime game today in D.C. Washington beat Portland 124-123. One World Cup game. It started the round of 32 in L.A. Canada, winner 1-0 over South Africa on a goal in the 92nd minute, and the goal was by Steven Eustachio, who now plays for LAFC in Major League Soccer. Canada will now face the winner of Netherlands versus Morocco. The Charlotte Hornets have reportedly traded Miles Bridges to the Suns for Grayson Allen. In the Sunday night ball game, Yankees at Red Sox scoreless in the top of the fourth. Philadelphia 5-4 over the Mets as Kyle Schwarber hit his 30th home run.
7: Seven tonight under clear skies, south winds 10 to 20 miles per hour. Mainly sunny tomorrow, daytime highs approaching 96. Partly cloudy skies tomorrow night, chance for storms, lows dip down to about 70. High of 93 Tuesday under partly cloudy skies, 91 Wednesday, slight chance of thunderstorms. I'm weatherology meteorologist Laura Lockwood on West Point's 107.9 The Bull.

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4: We're a mile north of Beamer here, and looks like we got about 90 hundreds.
5: The left lane going south on Highway 9 out of Pender is blocked.
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9: The PGA event in Connecticut, not yet finished. They went to darkness, finished regulation, and we'll have to have two golfers come back for a playoff on Monday morning. Victor Hovland versus Scottie Scheffler in that playoff. Colin Morikawa shot a final round 61, came close, but finished one stroke back of those two. There had been a weather delay during the final round, so they weren't able to fit everything in Connecticut. And we'll be back tomorrow. At the World Cup, the round of 32 started. Canada, 1-0 winner over South Africa on a goal in the 92nd minute in L.A. Canada will now face the winner of Netherlands versus Morocco. The U.S. plays on Wednesday night in the Bay Area against Bosnia-Herzegovina. In the WNBA, in a 4-overtime game in D.C., Washington beat Portland 124-123. The Charlotte Hornets have reportedly traded Miles Bridges to the Suns. Red Sox lead the Yankees 2-0 in the fifth.
10: Bullseye weather. 77 tonight under clear skies, south winds 10 to 20 miles per hour. Mainly sunny tomorrow, daytime highs approaching 96. Partly cloudy skies tomorrow night, chance for storms, lows dip down to about 70. High of 93 Tuesday under partly cloudy skies, 91 Wednesday, slight chance of thunderstorms. I'm weatherology meteorologist Laura Lockwood on West Point's 107.9 The Bull.
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5: In the Sunday night ball game at Fenway Park in Boston, the Red Sox lead the Yankees 2-0, and Sonny Gray is throwing a no-hitter with two outs in the top of the seventh. He just struck out his seventh of the night. He's allowed one walk. He's thrown about 90 pitches. Tampa Bay has already won 5-1 over Arizona. The Dodgers were winners at San Diego 4-2. Kyle Schwarber with his 30th home run of the season as Philadelphia won 5-4 at the Mets. Cleveland with five runs bottom of the eighth beat Seattle 6-4. And Kansas City won at the White Sox 5-4. Golf will resume in Connecticut in the morning after a weather delay in the final round of the PGA event there. Colin Morikawa stuck around to see if he was going to be a part of the playoff. He was one shot back. After shooting 61, he will not be. It's Victor Hovland against Scottie Scheffler Monday. At the World Cup, Canada 1-0 winner over South Africa on a goal in the 92nd minute.
6: Clear skies tonight with a low of 77. Southerly winds 10 to 20 miles per hour. Tomorrow, 97. Slight chance of thunderstorms tomorrow night. Lows dip down to about 72. Sunshine mixed with clouds at times Tuesday with daytime highs approaching 93. 91, slight chance for storms Wednesday. I'm weatherology meteorologist Laura Lockwood on West Point's 107.9 The Bull.

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9: The PGA event in Connecticut, not yet finished. They went to darkness, finished regulation, and we'll have to have two golfers come back for a playoff on Monday morning. Victor Hovland versus Scottie Scheffler in that playoff. Colin Morikawa shot a final round 61, came close, but finished one stroke back of those two. There had been a weather delay during the final round, so they weren't able to fit everything in Connecticut. And we'll be back tomorrow. At the World Cup, the round of 32 started. Canada, a 1-0 winner over South Africa on a goal in the 92nd minute in L.A. Canada will now face the winner of Netherlands versus Morocco. The U.S. plays on Wednesday night in the Bay Area against Bosnia-Herzegovina. In the WNBA, in a 4-overtime game in D.C., Washington beat Portland 124-123. The Charlotte Hornets have reportedly traded Miles Bridges to the Suns. Red Sox lead the Yankees 2-0 in the fifth.
10: Clear skies tonight with a low of 77. Southerly winds 10 to 20 miles per hour. Tomorrow, 97. Slight chance of thunderstorms tomorrow night. Lows dip down to about 72. Sunshine mixed with clouds at times Tuesday, with daytime highs approaching 93. 91, slight chance for storms Wednesday. I'm weatherology meteorologist Laura Lockwood on West Point's 107.9 The Bull.
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7: The Yankees have scored two in the top of the ninth and two runs in the tenth to take the lead at Boston 4-2, despite a superb start from the Red Sox. Sonny Gray went 7 1/3, no runs, one hit allowed, and nine strikeouts. No decision for him. Tampa Bay already won today 5-1 over Arizona. The Dodgers were 4-2 winners at San Diego. The World Cup's round of 32 started. One game today, it was in L.A. Canada scored a goal in the 92nd minute to win 1-0, eliminating South Africa. Canada next plays Saturday against the winner of Monday night's Netherlands versus Morocco matchup. The group stage ended last night. They're now in the knockout stage. When every game's winner advances, every loser is out. The next U.S. game is Wednesday night against Bosnia and Herzegovina. The PGA event will have a playoff Monday in Connecticut. Scottie Scheffler against Victor Hovland. Colin Morikawa finished one back.

Clear skies tonight with a low of 77. Southerly winds 10 to 20 miles per hour. Tomorrow, 97. Slight chance of thunderstorms tomorrow night. Lows dip down to about 72. Sunshine mixed with clouds at times Tuesday, with daytime highs approaching 93. 91, slight chance for storms Wednesday. I'm weatherology meteorologist Laura Lockwood on West Point's 107.9 The Bull.

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6: The Boston Red Sox won the Sunday night ball game in 10 innings against the rival Yankees 5-4, getting three runs in the bottom of the 10th. The Yankees had just scored two in the ninth, two in the top of the 10th for a brief lead. Red Sox starter Sonny Gray had a no-hitter for seven and a third innings. Tampa Bay was tied with the Yankees for first in the AL East. Rays won their fifth straight 5-1 over Arizona. Dodgers got a 4-2 win at San Diego. San Francisco and the Angels with home wins. Philadelphia won 5-4 at the Mets. Kyle Schwarber hit his 30th home run. The PGA event in Connecticut will finish Monday with a playoff. Scottie Scheffler versus Victor Hovland. There was about a 90-minute weather delay during the final round today, so that left no time for a playoff as well. The World Cup's round of 32 started with a Canada win, 1-0, eliminating South Africa on a goal in the 92nd minute. The next U.S. game is Wednesday night in the Bay Area.
7: Clear skies tonight with a low of 77. Southerly winds 10 to 20 miles per hour. Tomorrow, 97. Slight chance of thunderstorms tomorrow night. Lows dip down to about 72. Sunshine mixed with clouds at times Tuesday, with daytime highs approaching 93. 91, slight chance for storms Wednesday. I'm weatherology meteorologist Laura Lockwood on West Point's 107.9 The Bull.
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8: The Red Sox beat the rival Yankees in 10 innings tonight, 5-4, with three runs in the bottom of the 10th. The Yankees had just scored two in the ninth, two in the top of the 10th. Red Sox starter Sonny Gray had a no-hitter for 7 1/3 innings, 9 strikeouts. Tampa Bay won its fifth straight, 5-1 over Arizona, so it's now a one-game lead for the Rays over the Yankees in the AL East. The Dodgers won 4-2 at San Diego. San Francisco edged Atlanta 3-2. The Braves lead in the NL East is down to 3 games over the Phillies. Philadelphia was a 5-4 winner at the Mets. Kyle Schwarber hit his 30th home run. The World Cup's round of 32 started with one game today. Canada in LA got a goal in the 92nd minute to eliminate South Africa 1-0. The group stage ended late Saturday. They're now in the knockout stage when every game's winner advances. Every loser is out. The next U.S. game Wednesday night against Bosnia and Herzegovina.
9: Clear skies tonight with a low of 77. Southerly winds 10 to 20 miles per hour. Tomorrow, 97. Slight chance of thunderstorms tomorrow night. Lows dip down to about 72. Sunshine mixed with clouds at times Tuesday with daytime highs approaching 93. 91, slight chance for storms Wednesday. I'm weatherology meteorologist Laura Lockwood on West Point's 107.9 The Bull.

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6: The Boston Red Sox won the Sunday night ball game in 10 innings against the rival Yankees 5-4, getting three runs in the bottom of the 10th. The Yankees had just scored two in the ninth, two in the top of the 10th for a brief lead. Red Sox starter Sonny Gray had a no-hitter for seven and a third innings. Tampa Bay was tied with the Yankees for first in the AL East. Rays won their fifth straight 5-1 over Arizona. Dodgers got a 4-2 win at San Diego. San Francisco and the Angels with home wins. Philadelphia won 5-4 at the Mets. Kyle Schwarber hit his 30th home run. The PGA event in Connecticut will finish Monday with a playoff. Scottie Scheffler versus Victor Hovland. There was about a 90-minute weather delay during the final round today, so that left no time for a playoff as well. The World Cup's round of 32 started with a Canada win, 1-0, eliminating South Africa on a goal in the 92nd minute. The next U.S. game is Wednesday night in the Bay Area.
7: Clear skies tonight with a low of 77. Southerly winds 10 to 20 miles per hour. Tomorrow, 97. Slight chance of thunderstorms tomorrow night. Lows dip down to about 72. Sunshine mixed with clouds at times Tuesday with daytime highs approaching 93. 91, slight chance for storms Wednesday. I'm weatherology meteorologist Laura Lockwood on West Point's 107.9 The Bull.
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1: 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Second hand from a dealer in Atlanta, I rode up with Daddy when he went there to get her.

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19: The World Cup's round of 32 started with one game Sunday in L.A. Canada scored a goal in the 92nd minute to eliminate South Africa 1-0. The group stage had ended late Saturday. They're now in the knockout stage when every game's winner advances, every loser is out. The next U.S. game is Wednesday night. The PGA event in Connecticut will finish Monday morning with a playoff, Scottie Scheffler against Victor Hovland. The women's PGA in Minnesota went to South Korea's Haerun Ryu. In the WNBA in four overtimes. Washington edged Portland 124-123. The Charlotte Hornets have reportedly traded Miles Bridges to the Suns for Grayson Allen. NASCAR's road race went to Shane Van Gisbergen at Sonoma. The Sunday night ball game was won by Boston with three runs in the bottom of the 10th, beating the Yankees 5-4. Tampa Bay won its fifth straight, 5-1 over Arizona. The Dodgers won 4-2 at San Diego.
3: Clear skies tonight with a low of 77. Southerly winds 10 to 20 miles per hour. Tomorrow, 97. Slight chance of thunderstorms tomorrow night. Lows dip down to about 72. Sunshine mixed with clouds at times Tuesday, with daytime highs approaching 93. 91, slight chance for storms Wednesday. I'm weatherology meteorologist Laura Lockwood on West Point's 107.9 The Bull.
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13: The Sunday night ball game was won by Boston with 3 runs in the bottom of the 10th, beating the Yankees 5-4. The Yanks had just scored 2 in the 9th, 2 in the top of the 10th for a brief lead. Red Sox starter Sonny Gray had a no-hitter for 7 1/3 innings. Tampa Bay now a game up on the Yankees in the AL East standings after winning a 5th straight contest, 5-1 over Arizona. The Dodgers were 4-2 winners at San Diego. San Francisco edged Atlanta 3-2, so the Braves' lead in the NL East is down to 3 games over the Phillies, who won 5-4 at the Mets. Kyle Schwarber hit his 30th home run. The World Cup's round of 32 started with a Canada victory, 1-0, eliminating South Africa on a goal in the 92nd minute. The next U.S. game is Wednesday night against Bosnia and Herzegovina in the Bay Area. The PGA event in Connecticut will finish Monday morning with a playoff, Scottie Scheffler against Victor Hovland. NASCAR win for Shane Van Gisbergen.
14: Bullseye. Clear skies tonight with a low of 77. Southerly winds 10 to 20 miles per hour. Tomorrow, 97. Slight chance of thunderstorms tomorrow night. Lows dip down to about 72. Sunshine mixed with clouds at times Tuesday, with daytime highs approaching 93. 91, slight chance for storms Wednesday. I'm weatherology meteorologist Laura Lockwood on West Point's 107.9 The Bull.
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Got some good news and some bad news. The good news is we're playing lots of country music. 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
6: Seven overnight under clear skies, south winds 10 to 20 miles per hour. Bright sunshine, Monday, high of 97. Slight chance for storms, Monday night, lows level off around 72, partly cloudy skies. Partly cloudy, Tuesday, with a high of 93. 92, chance for storms, Wednesday. I'm weatherology meteorologist Laura Lockwood on West Point's 107.9 The Bull.
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2: The left lane going south on Highway 9 out of Pender is blocked.
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5: Weather. 77 overnight under clear skies, south winds 10 to 20 miles per hour. Bright sunshine, Monday, high of 97. Slight chance for storms, Monday night, lows of a low around 72, partly cloudy skies. Partly cloudy, Tuesday, with a high of 93. 92, chance for storms, Wednesday. I'm weatherology meteorologist Laura Lockwood on West Point's 107.9 The Bull.
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6: Seven overnight under clear skies, south winds 10 to 20 miles per hour. Bright sunshine, Monday, high of 97. Slight chance for storms, Monday night, lows of a low around 72, partly cloudy skies. Partly cloudy, Tuesday, with a high of 93. 92, chance for storms, Wednesday. I'm weatherology meteorologist Laura Lockwood on West Point's 107.9 The Bull.
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She was storming through the house that day, and I could tell she was leaving. And I thought, oh, she'll be back, till she turned around and pointed at the wall and said,

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8: Bullseye Weather. 77 overnight under clear skies, south winds 10 to 20 miles per hour. Bright sunshine, Monday, high of 97. Slight chance for storms, Monday night, lows of a low around 72, partly cloudy skies. Partly cloudy, Tuesday, with a high of 93. 92, chance for storms, Wednesday. I'm weatherology meteorologist Laura Lockwood on West Point's 107.9 The Bull.
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5: It down to about 77 overnight under clear skies, southerly winds 15 to 20 miles an hour. Bright sunshine expected again Monday. High temperatures reach up to 97. Partly cloudy skies Monday night. Slight chance for storms. Lows level off around 72. Low 90s Tuesday and Wednesday with a chance of thunderstorms Wednesday. I'm weatherology meteorologist Megan Mulford on West Point's 107.9 The Bull.
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1: It is time for this week's update from Kalp Seed and Fertilizer in West Point. Let's visit with Blake Heidoff. 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
2: Yeah, Chad, the next thing to take a look at is getting some tissue samples taken. 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
1: Why do we do this tissue sampling? 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
1: 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With this week's update.
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6: Temperatures reach up to 97 today. Under clear skies, south winds 20 to 25 miles an hour. Chance of thunderstorms tonight, lows around 72. A blend of clouds and sun tomorrow, slight chance of thunderstorms, 93. Temps above average Wednesday and Thursday, with highs in the low 90s. Storms both days. I'm weatherology meteorologist Megan Mulford on West Point's 107.9 The Bull.
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1: 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Call 402-909-6412. That's 909-6412. High temperatures again topping the news today. Highs in the 90s along with humid and windy conditions will make it feel even hotter. If you have to work outside during this time, you're advised to take cooling and hydration breaks. Try to limit your time outdoors to early morning and late.

evening when it is cooler. Additionally, first responders want you to be aware of the signs of heat-related illness. Heat exhaustion will involve feeling faint or dizzy, excessive sweating, clammy skin, rapid and weak pulse, and muscle cramps. You should get to a cool place immediately and drink plenty of fluids. Symptoms of heat stroke include headache, no sweating, hot, dry skin, a rapid pulse, and loss of consciousness. In this instance,

0: immediately. More than 200 people are about to be unemployed when an Omaha meat plant closes its doors. Late last week, Skylark Meats notified the Nebraska Department of Labor that it will be permanently shutting down its plant at 4430 South 110th Street in Omaha. 218 people will lose their jobs when the plant closes for good on August 25th. Skylark Meats is a division of American Foods Group. A special meeting of the Blair City Council tomorrow night in its fifth Tuesday series. The upcoming year's fiscal budget and listing of funding priorities for that same time frame is the only agenda item. Those special fifth Tuesday meetings are generally for discussion and presentation and usually do not involve voting on any particular issue. Indictments have been unsealed, charging several defendants in the District of Nebraska for a variety of alleged crimes. Among them, 68-year-old Kenneth Powers of Omaha is charged with a two-count indictment, conspiracy to distribute and possession with intent to distribute methamphetamine from September of last year till January of this year. Powers is also charged with being a felon in possession of a firearm. 41-year-old Pierre Shackelford of Omaha is charged with distribution of meth and fentanyl resulting in a death, that in January. 37-year-old Marissa Halterman of Omaha and 41-year-old Christopher Raudales of Omaha are charged with possession with intent to distribute 100 grams or more of fentanyl on or about April 27th of this year. 48-year-old Daniel Quarter of Omaha is charged with three counts of assaulting a federal officer with bodily injury in April of this year. Those are the latest stories from the KTIC News Center.
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3: Well, once again, it's going to be a hot and sticky one across much of northeast Nebraska with that heat advisory continuing on. We'll gradually warm up to an afternoon high of 98 today. Winds will be out of the south at around 15 to 30. Tonight, 50% chance of showers and storms after midnight will dip back down to a low of 72. Winds will gust up to near 30 miles per hour. For tomorrow, still sunny and hot, we'll see a high of 94. Winds will be out of the south at 5 to 10. Then for tomorrow evening, a chance for some showers. After midnight, we'll dip back down to a low of 71. For your Wednesday, chance for showers and possible thunderstorms. We'll see once again a chance of a precipitation at about 30%. Again, winds will be out of the south at around 15 to 30, with the winds gusting up to near 40, with that high of 93. Wednesday evening, showers likely, possible thunderstorms, chance precip at around 60%, dip back down to a low of 71. For your Thursday, a 20% chance of showers and thunderstorms with a high of 92. Thursday night, slight chance for showers and storms and a low of 71. For your Friday, mostly sunny, hot, high of 92. Friday night, slight chance for showers and storms with a low of 72. And on the 4th of July, a slight chance for showers and thunderstorms with a high of 92. That's your Bullseye weather forecast. As we take a quick glance, though, at some temperatures across northeast Nebraska. As we get your work week underway, our friends in Norfolk sit in at 77, Columbus sit at 76, Fremont at 77, Wahoo at 76, Decatur of the Sour at 77, Blair at 77, Sioux City at 78. Right here in the hearts of cattle country this morning, we sit at about 75 degrees here at West Point's 107.9 The Bow.
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0: Country Zone Habits, that is Mr. Eric Church in Hell of a View, 107.9 The Bull. Welcome on in to a Monday edition of the Morning Stampede. Story of the week is hot and sticky, my friends. It is going to be a warm one across much of northeast Nebraska. As again, we saw the heats gradually move in over the weekend, and today, going to be very warm. We'll climb for a high of 98. Heat index going to be in the triple digits. Going to be very breezy, though, as well. Winds will be out of the south at around 15 to 30. Hopefully, some of this heat will actually bring in some rain. We do have a chance for that coming up later on this evening. About a 50% chance of showers and thunderstorms rolling in after midnight. Hopefully you had a great weekend. I tell you, there was all kinds of different fun activities that you had a chance to be a part of, whether you made your way over to Clarkson along Highway 91 and it took part in the Clarkson Check Days. Maybe you were part of the kolache eating contest, or maybe you made your way down to North Bend to Old Settlers Days and you were able to check out the car show and some of the live musical entertainment they had throughout the week. Or maybe you made your way up to Wisner and as part of the Wisner Junior Livestock Show and the Wisner Lions Club Rodeo. Maybe you were the lucky one that were able to take home that brand new Polaris with the Lions Club. They gave one away on Friday night and then another one away on Saturday night. Overall, it was a pretty nice weekend across northeast Nebraska. A little bit of heat, but no surprise when you have events at the end of June. You kind of just got a plan for the heat, right? Out of the way here in just a little bit, plenty of Nebraska's best country, but right now, let's get to a check of sports.
1: More of Nebraska's best country warming up in the bullpen, but first, it's headline sports.
2: I'm Joel Janicek. The Ralph Bishop League Legion Baseball Tournament began over the weekend. In juniors action from Saturday in the North Division, it was Hardington over Pierce 19-3. Plainview beat Ponca 4-3. It was Crofton over Wakefield 11-1. It was Wayne over South Sioux City 7-3. From the juniors South Division, West Point blanked Columbus Lakeview 11-0. It was Hooper Scribner over Arlington 8-0. Pender beat Takema Herman 5-0. It was Stanton over Wizard Pilker Dodge Howells 13-12. From the Ralph Bishop League Seniors Tournament Sunday in the North Division, it was Wakefield over Crofton 6-5.

0: Plainview beat Pierce 11-3, and Wayne won via forfeit from South Sioux City. In the seniors' South Division, Arlington got by Takema Herman 16-1. It was Columbus Lakeview downing Hooper Scribner 15-0, and Pender beat Wizard Pilger Dodge Howells 15-0. The Juniors Legion League schedule for today. South Division games in West Point. It's Pender versus Stanton at 5:30 this evening, followed by West Point versus Hooper Scribner at 8 p.m. North Division games in Hardington. It's Hardington versus Plainview at 5:30, followed by Wayne versus Crofton. In the Dodge County Baseball League from Sunday, it was West Point defeating North Bend 5-4. Arlington beat Dodge 9-6, and it was Wahoo over Lee Schuyler 9-0. Caden Canock, a celebrated multi-sport athlete from Lions Decatur Northeast, will be moving on to continue his football and academic career at Wayne State College. Canock started getting playing time as a freshman in several sports for the Cougars and eventually became a multi-year starter. He recaps his high school football career.
1: Freshman year, I came in and I wasn't really expecting to play much, but we had some injuries and my, at the time, assistant coach, Coach Miller, believed in me and put me in at a position I hadn't played, and then kind of performed well and went from there, continued to just grow and have a good time and try to win games with my boys.
0: Canock played tight end and defensive end for Lions Decatur. In his senior season on offense, he led the team in receiving with 32 catches for 480 yards and 8 touchdowns. Nebraska closer Jayshon Unger has accepted an invitation to the 2026 USA Baseball Collegiate National Team Training Camp. The summer schedule will kick off with 3 days of exhibition doubleheaders in Burlington and Cary, North Carolina and Danville, Virginia. Following the 3 days of exhibition games, the annual Stars vs. Stripes series will begin Tuesday at Segra Stadium in Fayetteville, North Carolina. The next 3 games will be held at the National Training Complex in Cary from Wednesday through Friday, and the series will return to Segra Stadium on the 4th of July for the finale. For KTIC Sports, I'm Joel Janacek.
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3: The World Cup's round of 32 started with one game Sunday in L.A. Canada scored a goal in the 92nd minute to eliminate South Africa 1-0. The group stage had ended late Saturday. They're now in the knockout stage. When every game's winner advances, every loser is out. The next U.S. game is Wednesday night. The PGA event in Connecticut will finish Monday morning with a playoff. Scottie Scheffler against Victor Hovland. The women's PGA in Minnesota went to South Korea's Haerun Ryu. In the WNBA, in 4 overtimes, Washington edged Portland 124-123. The Charlotte Hornets have reportedly traded Miles Bridges to the Suns for Grayson Allen. NASCAR's road race went to Shane Van Gisbergen at Sonoma. The Sunday night ball game was won by Boston with 3 runs in the bottom of the 10th, beating the Yankees 5-4. Tampa Bay won its 5th straight, 5-1 over Arizona. The Dodgers won 4-2 at San Diego.
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3: 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Riley Green standing by in just a few minutes. But right now it's Cody Johnson. Until you can't, good morning to you.

107.9 of the Bull. That is Mr. Riley Green in the worst way. It's 6:30. Now the time. We got to check out your forecast. Just minutes away. A hot and sticky forecast out of the way. Don't forget their friends over in Tecama. Get ready for their Tecama Chamber of Commerce Freedom Fest that'll officially get underway later on this week. Activities actually get underway coming up on Thursday, as once again, they're going to have a couples golf event at the Northridge Country Club starting at 5:30 on Thursday.

0: And then also, some of the activities on Friday the 3rd, they got a pet parade at 5 p.m. Co-ed slow pitch softball tournament begins underway. Doors open. And then also, following the parade, you'll have an opportunity to check out the historic Bryant House. They also have a horseshoe tournament, John Deere cart rides, and then also open swim. They'll have water fights with the fire department, and then also more bounce houses throughout the day. They love to have you be part of the fun with Freedom Fest in Tecama, getting underway with a few activities on Thursday and running through Saturday. It's 6:31 now, the time, temperature-wise, sitting at about 75 degrees here in West Point.
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2: I'm Connie Green in the KTIC News Center, which is sponsored by TNT Coins in Fremont. Hot temperatures again topping the news today. Highs in the 90s along with humidity and windy conditions will make it feel even hotter. First responders are recommending taking hydration and cooling breaks if you work outside. More than 200 people are about to be unemployed when Skylark Meats shuts down its plant in West Omaha August 25th. Skylark is a division of American Foods Group. A special meeting of the Blair City Council is tomorrow night in its fifth Tuesday series. The agenda features the fiscal budget and listing funding priorities for the upcoming fiscal year. Those are the latest stories from the KTIC News Center.
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0: Well, once again, it's going to be a hot and sticky one across much of northeast Nebraska as we have a heat advisory that will remain in effect until 9 p.m. coming up on a Tuesday. Heat index value will range all the way up to 106 at times this afternoon. Remember, if you're going to be outdoors, take plenty of breaks, drink plenty of water, and again, just be extra careful as you're working outdoors over the next couple of days. Sunny and hot is the story today with a high of 98, heat index near 106, winds out of the south at 15 to 30, winds will gust up to near 40. Tonight, 50% chance of showers and storms roll in after midnight. We'll dip back down to a low of 72. For tomorrow, some sunshine with a high of 94, winds will be out of the south at around 5. Looking toward tomorrow evening, a chance for some showers, possible thunderstorms. We'll see about a 50% chance. Cloudy skies with a low of 71. For your Wednesday, middle of the week, chance of showers and thunderstorms early on in the day. We'll see mostly sunny skies, about a 30% chance of precip with a high of 93. Winds will be out of the south at around 15 to 30.

morning. Wednesday night, showers likely, possible thunderstorms, and again we'll dip back down to a low of 71. About a 60% chance of precipitation overnight coming up on Wednesday. Then on Thursday, another round of showers and thunderstorms can't be ruled out. Sunshine with an afternoon high of 92. That is your Bullseye weather forecast. Currently, right now, here in the heart of cattle country this morning, we sit at about 76 degrees. You're at West Point's 107.9 The Bull.

Brent Peasley teaming up with the lovely Dolly Parton, When I Get Where I'm Going. On a Monday, here at 107.9 of the Bolt, 641 now the time. Coming up here in just a few moments, we'll check in with your agribusiness update. Remember to be part of our Thursday Business Blitz. Get your workplace signed up to be part of the Thursday Business Blitz. As our Thursday Business Blitz, powered in part by our good friends at the Clarkson Bakery, we could stop by and see you and your coworkers on a Thursday with

0: some sweet treats. Time now for that agribusiness update here this morning. That is brought to you in part by our good friends at Grain State Soya. 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
2: Grain futures are off to a lower start as we are back to trade here early on a Monday morning. Chad Moyer with you and a recap of the ag markets. Let's go to the overnight session in the ECBOT here this morning. Last trade, July corn 8 3/4 down at 404, September down 9, December down 9 as well. July soybeans are off 9 cents at 11.17 1/4, August down 9 3/4, November down 11.5. July bean oil is down 3, July soybean meal is down 70 cents a ton. July Kansas City wheat last trade 1 3/4 down, 6.09 1/4. September down 1 3/4. December is down 2 this morning. Wheat prices on Friday were pressured by harvest activity in the U.S. and Canada, closing lower for the fifth time in 6 sessions. That bearishness flowed over into the corn and soybeans as well. Additionally, June is ending with a little threat to the, not a whole lot of threat to the crop weather for the Corn Belt. July's weather is leaning bearish for corn and soybeans as well. Yesterday, the U.S. and Iran agreed to stop fighting in the Strait of Hormuz and resume peace talks. In the meantime, Israel and Lebanon on Friday settled out a framework for peace. Coming up tomorrow, we have a couple of reports. Quarterly grain stocks, USDA expected to have a pretty large corn number, 5.39 billion bushels. And then we also get the acreage report. Analysts are expecting wheat acres to be a record low, 43.8 million acres, expecting to peg corn acreage 401,000 below the March estimate. You got the big heat wave working across Europe. This week's heat dome will remain in the east and southeast states, especially kind of leaving Midwest crops unthreatened. Overnight in crude oil, April crude oil is up $1.20 this morning at $70.43. Livestock futures at the end of last week were mixed on Friday in the mercantile. August live cattle 140 down, 245.82. October down 142 and December down 125. August feeder cattle 345 down, 369.85. September down 370. October down 375. July lean hogs were up 22, 92.92. August down 2. And October was up a dollar. Also on the Merck milk futures, July class 3 milk up a penny, 15.72. August up 11. September up 16. Cash cattle country, it was another Friday showdown in terms of cash trade activity. Nebraska moved some ahead at 408 and Iowa 408 to 410 on a dressed basis. It looks like northern dress trade was 1-3 higher than the prior week. Live business 258, a dollar down, and it's kind of light numbers in terms of total movement. Beef cutouts down 529 on choice, selects down 316. Hog trade, Iowa, Minnesota, not enough data for a print. Carcass value 15 higher. Terminals, barrels and gilts 64, sows 47 to 53. That's markets on KTIC. Chad Moyer reporting.
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0: 107.9 The Bull, that is Mr. Blake Shelton right there. And sure be cool if you did. Well, doing our best to stay cool today, live inside the Deers Ford Lincoln Studios, as it is going to be a hot and muggy one. Already sitting at about 77 degrees here in West Point, seeing plenty of humidity already. And again, that temperature going to gradually warm up. We'll see a heat index all the way in the triple digits by later on of this afternoon. Expect the heat index right around 106 when it's all said and done. Old Table Grace Food Truck is coming to West Point. That is set for Wednesday, July 1st. That'll be from 5 to 7 at the Trinity Church here in West Point. Music and food. And pay as you're able. That'll be from 5 to 6:30. They'll have worship with communion at 6:30, led by the Table Grace Ministries. And then also, there'll be a few tables and chairs, so if you'd like, bring a lawn chair or a blanket to be part of the Table Grace food truck. That's this Wednesday from 5 to 7 p.m. at the Trinity Church in West Point. Further details out of those events, check them out at kticradio.com.
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1: 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High heat is impacting more than people. Roadways are starting to see buckling. Highway 30 between Fremont and Arlington has some buckling. Drivers should be on the lookout for changes in the road surface and be prepared to slow down. More buckling is seen on Highway 92 in western Douglas County. Many different Independence Day celebrations are planned now through the weekend. The Wisner Fire and Rescue says their fireworks display

0: display has been moved from the front of the park to the east of the tractor pull track, and that display will be July 3rd at dusk. Three separate arrests over the weekend of suspended drivers on an area roadway, according to activity summaries just released from the Washington County Sheriff's Office. A 47-year-old man in the 1000 block of South Highway 30, a 41-year-old male at Highway 30 and County Road 25, and a 52-year-old man at Highway 75 and Clawson Lane. An assault in the 19,000 block of Dutch Hall Road, in which the victim had to be moved from the Blair Hospital to UNMC in Omaha. That investigation is ongoing. A 33-year-old male was arrested at Highway 91 and County Road 13 on an active Douglas County warrant. Additionally, on Sheriff Mike Robinson's report, an attempted scam, a vehicle fire in the 7100 block of County Road P32, and a vehicle stolen from Burke County was recovered near Fontenelle by its owner. Yesterday afternoon, the responding deputy helped a 17-year-old boy in Kennard remove handcuffs that were stuck on the youth. A member of the Winnebago tribe is being recognized for her music. 21-year-old Tyler Lemaire was awarded the National Endowment for the Arts Composer Award. Those are the latest stories from the KTIC News Center.
1: The heat is the story across much of northeast Nebraska. Heat advisory remains in effect from now until 9 p.m. on a Tuesday. Heat index will get all the way up to near 106 across much of the listening area. Temperature-wise today, we'll see a high of 98. Winds will be out of the south at around 15 to 30, with the winds gusting up to near 40. Tonight, then, 50% chance of showers and thunderstorms. We'll see a low right around 72 with a south wind at around 15 to 30. For tomorrow, sunshine with a high of 94. Tomorrow night, slight chance for showers and thunderstorms, a 50% chance. Clouds kind of move in. We'll see a low right around 71. For your Wednesday, chance for showers and thunderstorms as well. Chance precip at around 30%. See some sunshine with a high of 93. Wednesday evening, showers are likely, possible thunderstorms. Chance precip at around 60%. Dip back down to a low of 71. For your Thursday, 20% chance of showers and storms with a high of 92. Thursday night, chance for showers and storms and a low of 71. And for your Friday, sunshine will climb for a high of 92. Looks like the heat will stick around all the way through the 4th of July weekend. Currently, right now, some temperatures across northeast Nebraska this morning. Our friends over in Norfolk sitting at 78. Wayne sitting at 77. Sioux City at 77. Friends in Blair sitting at 78. Fremont at 78. And Wahoo sits in at 77. Right here in the hearts of cattle country this morning, temperature-wise, we're sitting at about 77 degrees here at West Point's 107.9, The Bow.
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3: There's a story that my daddy tells religiously, like clockwork every time he sees an opening in a conversation about the way things used to be.

not right, but you sure save gas in them foreign jobs. 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
1: 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Well, I tell you, Nashville was hopping over the weekend as Alan Jackson performed his final concert of his career in Nashville at the Nissan Stadium. And we're going to talk a little bit about who was all part of the final show over the weekend and some of the songs he performed. Details in just a few minutes. But right now, it's Reba McEntire and Little Rock on 107.9 The Bull.

0: 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Now the time. Well, I tell you, it was hit after hit over the weekend as Alan Jackson once again performed his final concert. It was the Alan Jackson Last Call, the finale. Performed in front of a sold-out crowd at Nissan Stadium in Nashville. And I tell you, it was quite the lineup on who all performed over the weekend. Jake Owen was a part of it. Little Big Town was a part of it. Riley Green, Leanne Womack, John Party, along with Cody Johnson, Miranda Lambert, Luke Bryan, Thomas Rhett, Eric Church, Carrie Underwood, along with Luke Combs, Lainey Wilson, and also the King, Mr. George Strait. All part of the farewell concert for Alan Jackson over the weekend. And they wrapped up the show with the song Papa Top, performed by all the guests that made an appearance during the concert. And again, saw some videos from it on social media over the weekend. Pretty special event for Alan Jackson. And they actually plan to air the concert as a primetime TV special coming up later on this year. So look forward to that. Time now for a check of sports here at 107.9 The Bull.
1: More of Nebraska's best country warming up in the bullpen. But first, it's headline sports.
2: I'm Joel Janicek. The Ralph Bishop League Legion Baseball Tournament began over the weekend. Columbus Lakeview 11-0. It was Hooper Scribner over Arlington 8-0. Pender beat Takema Herman 5-0. It was Stanton over Wizard Pilger Dodge Howells 13-12. From the Ralph Bishop League Seniors Tournament Sunday in the North Division, it was Wakefield over Crofton 6-5. Plainview beat Pierce 11-3. And Wayne won via forfeit from South Sioux City. In the Seniors South Division, Arlington got by Takema Herman 16-1. It was Columbus Lakeview downing Hooper Scribner 15-0, and Pender beat Wizard Pilger Dodge Howells 15-0. The Juniors Legion League schedule for today. South Division games in West Point. It's Pender versus Stanton at 5:30 this evening, followed by West Point versus Hooper Scribner at 8 p.m. North Division games in Hardington. It's Hardington versus Plainview at 5:30, followed by Wayne versus Crofton. In the Dodge County Baseball League from Sunday, it was West Point defeating North Bend 5-4, Arlington beat Dodge 9-6, and it was Wahoo over Lee Schuyler 9-0. Caden Knock, a celebrated multi-sport athlete from Lions of Cater Northeast, will be moving on to continue his football and academic career at Wayne State College. Knock started getting playing time as a freshman in several sports for the Cougars and eventually became a multi-year starter. He recaps his high school football career.
3: Freshman year, I came in and I wasn't really expecting to play much, but we had some injuries and my, at the time, assistant coach, Coach Miller, believed in me and put me in at a position I hadn't played, and then kind of performed well and went from there, continued to just grow and have a good time and try to win games with my boys.
2: Knock played tight end and defensive end for Lions Decatur. In his senior season on offense, he led the team in receiving with 32 catches for 480 yards and 8 touchdowns. Nebraska closer Jayshon Unger has accepted an invitation to the 2026 USA Baseball Collegiate National Team Training Camp. The summer schedule will kick off with 3 days of exhibition doubleheaders in Burlington and Cary, North Carolina in Danville, Virginia. Following the 3 days of exhibition games, the annual Stars versus Stripes series will begin Tuesday at Segra Stadium in Fayetteville, North Carolina. The next three games will be held at the National Training Complex in Cary from Wednesday through Friday, and the series will return to Segra Stadium on the 4th of July for the finale. For KTIC Sports, I'm Joel Janicek.
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4: The World Cup's round of 32 started with one game Sunday in L.A. Canada scored a goal in the 92nd minute to eliminate South Africa 1-0. The group stage had ended late Saturday. They're now in the knockout stage when every game's winner advances, every loser is out. The next U.S. game is Wednesday night. The PGA event in Connecticut will finish Monday morning with a playoff, Scottie Scheffler against Victor Hovland. The women's PGA in Minnesota went to South Korea's Haerun Ryu. In the WNBA, in four overtimes, Washington edged Portland 124-123. The Charlotte Hornets have reportedly traded Miles Bridges to the Suns for Grayson Allen. NASCAR's road race went to Shane Van Gisbergen at Sonoma. The Sunday night ball game was won by Boston with three runs in the bottom of the 10th, beating the Yankees 5-4. Tampa Bay won its fifth straight, 5-1 over Arizona. The Dodgers won 4-2 at San Diego.
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1: We're a mile north of Beamer here, and looks like we got about 90 hundreds.
2: The left lane going south on Highway 9 out of Pender is blocked.
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5: 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What is kind of our focus now here this time of year out in the field?
6: Yeah, Chad, the next thing to take a look at is getting some tissue samples taken. 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
5: Why do we do this tissue sampling? 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
5: Blake Heidoff, Kalp Seed and Fertilizer in West Point. With this week's update,
7: it's about 7:23 now. The time, it was a warm one over the weekend, but overall, besides yesterday, weather really cooperated for outdoor activities across the listening area. Our Facebook question of the day is: what was your favorite part of your weekend? What was your favorite part of your weekend? Head to the 107.9 Facebook page to chime in with your answers. Coming up at the bottom of the hour.
8: They have a dog in the fight against New World screwworm, literally. I'm Alex Makovica, joining you with today's agriculture news on the Rural Radio Network. Good morning. Ag Secretary Brooke Rollins announced a new round of efforts to stop the livestock pest, including AI-powered drones to monitor wildlife, research into sterile flies, and even specially trained dogs to detect screwworm. The agency says it's also considering a partnership with the Department of Homeland Security to deploy the drones. USDA has awarded $105 million to 40 research projects aimed at improving detection, trapping, and treatment. Screwworm has not been confirmed in U.S. wildlife, but officials say they're expanding surveillance to keep it that way. According to the screwworm.gov website, there are 27 total animal cases in the United States in the last 30 days, most of those in Texas and a few in New Mexico. Well, coming up with a path to nationwide year-round sales of E15 has been a long and winding road, but supporters believe they're closer than ever to reaching the finish line. Steve White reports.
9: Growth Energy CEO Emily Score says while E15 was not included in newly released Senate Farm Bill language, Congress is considering attaching it to another bill.
10: Even from conversations I've been having this week with Senate leadership, with our champions, with our Nebraska champions, there is more excitement and attention around getting a Senate solution now than we've ever had before.
9: Supporters have pushed for years to allow retailers nationwide to sell E15 gasoline year-round, arguing it gives consumers another fuel choice while creating additional demand for corn. One option floated by President Trump's budget director is to include E15 in a supplemental Iran war funding package.
8: Thanks, Steve. 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
11: As America celebrates its 250th birthday, Nebraska's agricultural legacy includes leaders like Clayton Yeider. Born in Eustis, Nebraska, Yeider earned multiple degrees from the University of Nebraska-Lincoln, and he farmed in central Nebraska before eventually entering public service. He served as U.S. Secretary of Agriculture under President George H.W. Bush, and as a U.S. trade representative when he helped open global markets for American agriculture. His career reflects how Nebraska can help shape agriculture from the farm gate to the world stage and his legacy continues through many initiatives such as the Yeider Institute,

0: the University of Nebraska-Lincoln. The Rural Radio Network, proud to celebrate 250 years of America.
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0: I'm Connie Green in the KTIC News Center, which is sponsored by TNT Coins in Fremont. High heat is impacting more than people. Roadways are starting to see buckling. Drivers should be on the lookout for changes on the road surface and be prepared to slow down. Many different Independence Day celebrations are planned now through the weekend. The Wisner Fire and Rescue says their fireworks display has been moved from the front of the park to the east of the tractor pull track, and the display will be July 3rd at dusk. A member of the Winnebago tribe is being recognized for her music. 21-year-old Tyler Lemaire was awarded the National Endowment for the Arts Composer Award. Those are the latest stories from the KTIC News Center.
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2: Dougie Anderson, glad to be back with you here on KTIC as the Burt County Fair is right around the corner. And to talk to us about this year's Burt County Fair, that is Johnny Johnson. He's the fair manager at this year's Burt County Fair that will take place in Oakland, Nebraska. First off, Johnny, thanks again for taking the time to join us today.
3: Oh, awesome to be with you, Doug. We always appreciate you guys giving us the opportunity that we can brag on our fair a little bit. We really do appreciate your time that you give us.
2: And first off, what are the dates for this year?

0: Bexar County Fair?
1: July 17th to the 21st, Friday to a Tuesday.
0: So again, put that on your calendar. And also, you guys are getting ready for a big concert that's going to take place on that Saturday night. You're going to have Logan Mize and Tyler Braden going to be the big stars of that night. And tickets are officially on sale, but really encouraging them to get those tickets now, though, before prices increase, right?
1: Kind of made a decision this year that we're not going to increase the ticket price. We like to try to sell them early and have it a head count, but we're going to stay at $30 for the whole time, just from a convenience to try to be more of a convenience to our people that we want to come. We are going to stay at $30 right up to the day you can walk in the door.
0: Grab your tickets the day of the show if you'd like, as again, Logan Mize and Tyler Braden will be in concert on that Saturday night. But also new this year, tell us a little bit about this year's carnival.
1: We are very fortunate that Omani and Jeannie Carson family are helping sponsor the carnival. And so any kids that are 18 or younger can ride for free. And there are six different sessions. A really great opportunity. When we had spoke to them about what they would like to do, they said they would really like to do something that would reach out to the kid. And so that is what we came up with. And so how you would do that is each session, we will have some spot close to the carnival or at the secretary's building where you would come and get your ticket. That ticket you would take down to the carnival, and they will give you a wristband, and that lets you ride that session. And each session, there's six different sessions, one on Friday night, two on Saturday, two on Sunday, and one on Monday night, and each session is 5 hours. So I think we can wear out your kids if you want to bring them to the Burke County Fair.
0: Perfect opportunity to be part of the fun, and the kids will go home tired, and again, an opportunity to ride all kinds of rides. And to this year's Burke County Fair, special thanks to the great generosity there. You're going to have lots of free entertainment that kind of happens each day of the Burke County Fair as well under the pavilion, right?
1: One of the highlights is that there will be face painting. There will also be a magician. And so there's things that entertain the kids for sure, but there's a lot of things that the older generation will sure enjoy. And then the other thing that is always a highlight of our fair that probably is pretty unique yet is the 4-H kitchen. You can get really food that not really always fair food, but really good, you know, whether it's the hot beef or whatever you enjoy eating, a piece of pie, whatever that is. There's many things at that 4-H kitchen that are a highlight that a lot of fairs don't quite have anymore just because of how we've evolved.
0: 4-H exhibits and entry days are going to be right around the corner. It's got to start finishing up those projects and get the livestock ready to roll, right?
1: That is correct. The 17th is when all livestock has to be there at by 10 o'clock that morning, and the static exhibit already get judged on Friday morning and in both the open class and 4-H. So, yeah, we're on the short rows of getting, if you haven't started some of those static exhibits, you better get in a hurry to start getting them ready to bring to the fair.
0: Again, we've been visiting with Johnny Johnson, fair manager of this year's Burke County Fair over in Oakland in Nebraska. And Johnny, as we wrap up here today, anything else you'd like to cover?
1: Once again, we're pretty excited about what we have going. The one other thing that we have that'll be at the fair the whole time is we have we were reached out by the national tour of Remembering Our Fallen, and so there will be a tribute to many of our people that have served, and not always in the war, but however maybe they lost their lives, but it was all through the military and that. And so that display will be on at the fairgrounds all of the days that the fair is going on.
0: All right. Again, today we've been visiting with Johnny Johnson, fair manager of this year's Burke County Fair. If you like more details, check out the Burke County Fair on Facebook or check out their website at burkecountyfair.net. And again, Johnny, thanks again for taking the time to join us today.
1: Thank you very much. I appreciate it.
0: That'll do it for this update on KTIC. And it's 7:37 now the time. We get ready to celebrate some special birthdays and anniversaries in just a little bit. But as we just heard, the Burke County Fair is getting ready to welcome Logan Mize and Tyler Braden to this year's Burke County Fair. Once again, they encourage you to get your tickets today as the concert will take place coming up again on Saturday, July 18th. You can get your tickets right now for just $30 at

0: There you go. A little music from Tyler Braden. He's going to be the headliner at the Burt Kelly Fair, along with opening act Logan Mize. Get your tickets for the concert that is set for July 18th. Tickets available at outhousetickets.com. It's 7:40 now, the time. Let's celebrate.
1: Happy birthday.
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0: Well, let's go back and celebrate a couple that were held on Sunday, June the 28th. Happy birthday, Papa Mo, love, Cade. Happy birthday, Robert Moseman from Elizabeth and Colton Smith. Happy 10th birthday to Camden Corey, love, Peepa and Meemaw. Also, a happy 8th birthday to Hayden, love, Dad and Mom. Also, a happy birthday, Hayden, from Sophia and Carson. Birthdays and anniversaries to celebrate here on the 29th day of June. Happy birthday, Dad. Jeff, love your kids. Happy birthday, Gramps. Love your grandkids. Happy birthday to Charlotte Sturgeon. Love ya, great grandma pup. And also a happy anniversary to Robert and Dana Wallace. Love, grandma pup. That's your special birthdays and anniversaries. Birthdays and anniversaries teaming up with their good friends from Don Peterson and Associates with Better Homes and Real Estate, bringing you your special birthdays and anniversaries this morning right here on 107.9 The Bull.
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3: 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This is the music on The Bull.

There you go. It's Red Akins, and that ain't my truck on 107.9 The Bull. Congratulations to Red Akins, as over the weekend he became the newest member of the Grand Old Opry as John Party surprised the crowd and Red Akins and invited him to be part of the Grand Old Opry over the weekend.

0: weekend. On the way, initial response, $21.58. But right now, it's Kane Brown.
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1: 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If your three initials match the following three letters in the same order, call 402-372-9191 within 2 minutes. 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
2: 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First initial up. First initial is a T. T as in Tyler. T as in Ted. T is our first initial for you this morning. Middle initial. Middle initial we got for you this morning is a Z. Z as in Xander. Z is our middle initial for you this morning. T, Z. And our last initial for you this morning, that's actually another Z. Z is in Zachariah. Z is our last initial for you this morning. So we have a T as in Tyler, a Z as in Xander, and a Z as in Zach. T, Z, Z. T, Z, Z. If that happens to match your initials, call 402-372-9191, and you could take the jackpot up. $21.58. Your 2 minutes, they start right now.
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3: Well, once again, we handle the initials TZZ. TZZ were the initials for Initial Response. And with those initials, we actually did not get a response this morning. So we'll add another $10.79 to the jackpot for tomorrow's drawing. $32.37 will be into the Creative Expressions jackpot. 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Again, we'll have that for you coming up tomorrow morning at around 7:50. Time now for the Joyride Song of the Day. 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

0: Kenny Chesney, David Lee Murphy, and guess what? 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
4: 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That's 909-6412. High temperatures again topping the news today. Highs in the 90s along with humid and windy conditions will make it feel even hotter. If you have to work outside during this time, you're advised to take cooling and hydration breaks. Try to limit your time outdoors to early morning and late evening when it is cooler. Additionally, first responders want you to be aware of the signs of heat-related illness. Heat exhaustion will involve feeling faint or dizzy, excessive sweating, clammy skin, rapid and weak pulse, and muscle cramps. You should get to a cool place immediately and drink plenty of fluids. Symptoms of heat stroke include headache, no sweating, hot, dry skin, a rapid pulse, and loss of consciousness. In this instance, 911 should be called immediately. More than 200 people are about to be unemployed when an Omaha meat plant closes its doors. Late last week, Skylark Meats notified the Nebraska Department of Labor that it will be permanently shutting down its plant at 4430 South 110th Street in Omaha. 218 people will lose their jobs when the plant closes for good on August 25th. Skylark Meats is a division of American Foods Group. A special meeting of the Blair City Council tomorrow night in its fifth Tuesday series. The upcoming year's fiscal budget and listing of funding priorities for that same time frame is the only agenda item. Those special fifth Tuesday meetings are generally for discussion and presentation and usually do not involve voting on any particular issue. Indictments have been unsealed, charging several defendants in the District of Nebraska for a variety of alleged crimes. Among them, 68-year-old Kenneth Powers of Omaha is charged with a two-count indictment, conspiracy to distribute and possession with intent to distribute methamphetamine from September of last year till January of this year. Powers is also charged with being a felon in possession of a firearm. 41-year-old Pierre Shackelford of Omaha is charged with distribution of meth and fentanyl resulting in a death, that in January. 37-year-old Marissa

0: Halterman of Omaha and 41-year-old Christopher Raldales of Omaha are charged with possession with intent to distribute 100 grams or more of fentanyl on or about April 27th of this year. 48-year-old Daniel Quarter of Omaha is charged with three counts of assaulting a federal officer with bodily injury in April of this year. Those are the latest stories from the KTIC News Center.
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5: Well, once again, sunny and hot is the story. Heat advisory continues up till 9 o'clock tomorrow evening. As again, high of 98 today. Heat index right around 106. Winds will be out of the south at around 15 to 30 when the wind's gusting up to near 40. Tonight, then, 50% chance of showers and thunderstorms will dip back down to a low of 72. For tomorrow, sunshine with a high of 94. Tomorrow night, another round of showers and thunderstorms couldn't be ruled out. 50% chance with a low of 71. For your Wednesday, chance for showers and thunderstorms. And again, we'll see about a 30% chance with a high of 93. Wednesday night, showers.

0: Ooh. Thursday night, chance for showers and storms and a low of 71. And for your Friday, we'll see some sunshine. We'll get up to an afternoon high of 92. That is your forecast. It is currently right now here in the hearts of cattle country this morning. We're sitting at about 77 degrees. 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

There you go, Zach Brown Band in a Toes out of Northeast Nebraska's number one at choice, 11 minutes after 8 o'clock. On the way, your chance to win. We got another $20 gift card to give away to Fly By Night Fireworks. 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But right now, it's Tim McGraw, 7500 OBO.

0: Simply 500 OBO, 107.9 of the Bulls, about 8:14 now the time. Agribusiness update coming up here in just a little bit with the Rural Radio Network's Farm Director, Chad Boyer. But right now, you know, 4th of July is right around the corner, and how would you like to win some fireworks? 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
2: I'm Joel Janicek. The Ralph Bishop League Legion Baseball Tournament began over the weekend. In juniors action from Saturday in the North Division, it was Hardington over Pierce 19-3. Plainview beat Ponca 4-3. It was Crofton over Wakefield 11-1. It was Wayne over South Sioux City 7-3. From the juniors South Division, West Point blanked Columbus Lakeview 11-0. It was Hooper Scribner over Arlington 8-0. Pender beat Takema Herman 5-0. It was Stanton over Wizard Pilker Dodge Howells 13-12. From the Ralph Bishop League Seniors Tournament Sunday in the North Division, it was Wakefield over Crofton 6-5. Plainview beat Pierce 11-3, and Wayne won via forfeit from South Sioux City. In the Seniors South Division, Arlington got by Takema Herman 16-1. It was Columbus Lakeview downing Hooper Scribner 15-0, and Pender beat Wizard Pilker Dodge Howells 15-0. The Juniors Legion League schedule for today. South Division games in West Point. It's Pender versus Stanton at 5:30 this evening, followed by West Point versus Hooper Scribner at 8 p.m. North Division games in Hardington. It's Hardington versus Plainview at 5:30, followed by Wayne versus Crofton. In the Dodge County Baseball League from Sunday, it was West Point defeating North Bend 5-4. Arlington beat Dodge 9-6, and it was Wahoo over Lee Schuyler 9-0. Caden Canock, a celebrated multi-sport athlete from Lions of Decatur Northeast, will be moving on to continue his football and academic career at Wayne State College. Canock started getting playing time as a freshman in several sports for the Cougars and eventually became a multi-year starter. He recaps his high school football career.
3: Freshman year, I came in and I wasn't really expecting to play much, but we had some injuries and my, at the time, assistant coach, Coach Miller, believed in me and put me in at a position I hadn't played, and then kind of performed well and went from there, continued to just grow and have a good time and try to win games with my boys.
2: Canock played tight end and defensive end for Lions Decatur. In his senior season on offense, he led the team in receiving with 32 catches for 480 yards and 8 touchdowns. Nebraska closer Jayshon Unger has accepted an invitation to the 2026 USA Baseball Collegiate National Team Training Camp. The summer schedule will kick off with 3 days of exhibition doubleheaders in Burlington and Cary, North Carolina in Danville, Virginia. Following the 3 days of exhibition games, the annual Stars versus Stripes series will begin Tuesday at Segra Stadium in Fayetteville, North Carolina. The next 3 games will be held at the National Training Complex in Cary from Wednesday through Friday, and the series will return to Segra Stadium on the 4th of July for the finale. For KTIC Sports, I'm Joel Janicek.
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4: The World Cup's round of 32 started with one game Sunday in L.A. Canada scored a goal in the 92nd minute to eliminate South Africa 1-0. The group stage had ended late Saturday. They're now in the knockout stage. When every game's winner advances, every loser is out. The next U.S. game is Wednesday night. The PGA event in Connecticut will finish Monday morning with a playoff. Scotty Scheffler against Victor Hovland. The women's PGA in Minnesota went to South Korea's Haerun Ryu. In the the WNBA in four overtimes. Washington edged Portland 124-123. The Charlotte Hornets have reportedly traded Miles Bridges to the Suns for Grayson Allen. NASCAR's road race went to Shane Van Gisbergen at Sonoma. The Sunday night ball game was won by Boston with three runs in the bottom of the 10th, beating the Yankees 5-4. Tampa Bay won its fifth straight, 5-1 over Arizona. The Dodgers won 4-2 at San Diego.
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0: Luke Combs and Beer That Never Broke My Heart. It's 8:26, and now the time. Coming up here later this hour, your chance to win on More Meat Mondays. You'll have a chance to win that $10 meat certificate. Be listening for your cue to call in and win. Time now, though, for some ag information. Here's Chad Moyer.
1: All right, thanks very much there, Doug. Let's take a look at ag information here on a Monday on the Bull. With adult emergence occurring in late May and early June in Nebraska and Iowa, soybean gall midge larvae

0: have now been detected at all monitoring sites in Nebraska and Iowa. That according to the latest update from Nebraska Extension. In Nebraska, dead and dying soybean plants have been documented at three monitoring sites in Lancaster County and a field in Seward County. While the incidence of dead plants is fairly low, it is expected to increase over the next week as hot weather puts additional stress on the soybeans. Although no adult emergence has been detected in South Dakota or Minnesota, larvae have been found in Minnehaha County in South Dakota. Small number of wilting and dead plants have been observed. Folks at Extension say now's a good time to start scouting those fields for the presence of larvae in the soybeans along field edges adjacent to last year's soybean fields. Once significant larval infestations are present, insecticide applications are not recommended because larvae are protected within the stem. That makes it difficult for insecticides to reach them effectively. If you'd like to get more information and the latest information on soybean gall midge, check out the website soybeangallmidge.org. The Nebraska Department of Agriculture and Legal Aid Nebraska putting on farm and ranch clinics across the state again in July. This is your opportunity to sit down one-on-one with an experienced ag law attorney or an ag financial counselor. The stop in Norfolk is going to be on July 28th. To set up a time for that, go to the Nebraska Farm Hotline, 800-464-0258, 800-464-0258. The Trump administration recently released a series of actions designed to strengthen support for regenerative ag practices, including an executive order signed by the president and the announcement of new regenerative biofuel feedstock rules by USDA. In response to those developments, National Corn Growers Association President Jed Bauer says they appreciate the administration's recognition of the value of biofuels to the country's energy supply. They appreciate the recognition that farmers have always cared for the land, very true of every farmer. Thanks to the wide-scale adoption of precision agriculture, we're more efficient and effective with resources than ever before. Corn growers have been and continue to be open to opening the dialogue and engagement on this important topic. Look forward to reviewing those regenerative feedstock rules. More reaction from agriculture. Scott Metzger, American Soybean Association president, says domestic markets boosted by biomass-based diesel expansion improve basis and expand a reliable local customer base for soybeans. He says soybean farmers fought hard to improve the 45Z to support domestic market growth for U.S. soy. And for the first time ever, USDA regenerative feedstock rule will ensure that 45Z biofuel tax credit will not only benefit bioproducers, but the farmers who produce those homegrown regenerative biofuel feedstocks. That's Ag Information here at KTIC. Chad Moyer reporting.
1: Thank you very much there, Mr. Moyer. It's 8:29 now the time. Time we throw it back over to the Rural Radio Network for your opening markets here on a Monday. Good morning.
2: From the Gingrich Structures Market Desk, I'm Alex Makovica on the Rural Radio Network. Good morning. Mostly lower here as we start a Monday morning. Corn is under pressure from favorable Midwest weather and expectations for a large supply. Traders looking ahead to Tuesday's USDA reports. Analysts expecting record June 1 corn stocks, even though planted acreage could come in slightly below the estimate that we saw back in March. Soybean trade following corn lower. Again, mostly favorable growing conditions, reducing production concerns. That market also watching the USDA report with expectations for the largest June 1 soybean stocks since 2020. In the wheat pits, they continue to feel harvest pressure as combines roll across the U.S. and Canada. Slowly, they're making their way up north. Global heat and drought concerns remain in parts of Europe, and traders are focused on abundant near-term supplies and expectations for relatively large U.S. wheat stocks heading into the reports on Tuesday. July corn down 7.5 to 405.25. December off 8.25 at 433.25. July soybeans down 9 to 1117.25. November down 10.25 to 1146. July wheat in Chicago down 2.25 at 576. Hard red winter wheat in Kansas City for July up 4.75 at 615.75. And Minneapolis spring wheat up 5 at 610. July soybean meal down 1 at 306. July soybean oil up 7 at 71.37. On the livestock side of things this morning, cash cattle trade ended the week mixed last week. Northern Dressed managed to gain about a dollar, but Southern Live Cattle slipped a dollar. Feedlots could not hold out for higher prices. And with the 4th of July holiday, a sharp drop in boxed beef late in the week could weigh in on prices to start the week. 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
0: As America prepares to celebrate its 250th birthday, agriculture is celebrating how far it's come. For generations, farmers hoped corn would be knee-high by the 4th of July. Well, today, thanks to innovation, improved genetics, and modern farming practices, corn under good growing conditions can reach nearly 8 feet tall by midsummer. It's a reminder that while our nation honors 250 years of history, America's farmers continue to build the future. 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
8: I'm Connie Green in the KTIC News Center, which is sponsored by TNT Coins in Fremont. Hot temperatures again topping the news today. Highs in the 90s along with humidity and windy conditions will make it feel even hotter. First responders are recommending taking hydration and cooling breaks if you work outside. More than 200 people are about to be unemployed when Skylark Meats shuts down its plant in West Omaha August 25th. Skylark is a division of American Foods Group. A special meeting of the Blair City Council is tomorrow night in its fifth Tuesday series. The agenda features the fiscal budget and listing funding priorities for the upcoming fiscal year. Those are the latest stories from the KTIC News Center.
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11: We're a mile north of Beamer here, and looks like we got about 90 hundreds. The left lane going south on Highway 9 out of Pender is blocked.
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18: Ample sunshine expected today with highs around 97. Southerly winds 20 to 25 miles an hour. Chance of thunderstorms tonight. Lows level off around 72. Partly cloudy skies. Slight chance of thunderstorms tomorrow. Highs around 93. Sunshine mixed with clouds at times. Low 90s Wednesday and Thursday with storms both days. I'm weatherology meteorologist Megan Mulford on West Point's 107.9 The Bull.
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0: Similes, calling you baby. Before that, we heard a little music from Shenandoah here on a Monday. You're at 107.9 The Bull. Well, now it's time to give away a $10 meat certificate. 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We're going to team up with our great sponsors each Monday. And a $10 meat certificate on More Meat Mondays could be yours, brought to you in part by the Cumming County Feeders Association, Nutrient Advisors of West Point, the Cumming County Pork Producers, First Northeast Bank of Nebraska, Red's Welded Supply of Hubbard, Midwest Diesel of Beamer, Saunders County Livestock and Ag Association, Burt County Cattlemen, and Wisner Family Implant and Dentistry. 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

0: It's Alabama, I'm in a hurry, and I don't know why, as we're inside the best decade of country music with the 90s and 9. They're good friends at the Dairy Queen. 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Well, have you got yourself registered to possibly win the Comfy Comfort Summer Giveaway? 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

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Follow them on Facebook. 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

Shania Twain and From This Moment on 107.9 The Bull. Coming to you inside of the Deers Ford Lincoln Studio. Some of the Auto Amigos with Fernando and Tony. Make sure you give them a follow on Facebook, TikTok, and Instagram. It's Deers Ford Lincoln, Fremont, USA. Facebook question of the day. What was your favorite part of your weekend? Head to the 107.9 The Bull Facebook page to chime in. Julie says, picking up my daughter from the airport. Janice says, having a Western Nebraska friend visit me and attend a great-granddaughter's birthday party. Paula says, the show and shine for classic cars at Master's Hand. Was able to visit with lots of different friends. Stephanie says, check day celebration in Clarkson. Abby says, the Wisner Lions Club Rodeo with my kids and my hubby. Also, John says, the Cumming County Heritage Tractor Ride. Joe says, spending time together. Cassie says, swimming with the niece and the nephew. And Shylin says, watching my nephew get married. Those were just a few that had chimed in as what was your favorite part of your weekend. On the way in a little bit, we'll keep the 90s.

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1: This message is brought to you by TrademarkDoor.com.
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0: 107.9 Paul, putting a wrap to the 90s and 9. A little Tracy Byrd along with Martina McBride and that great set in the King, George Strait. This hour of country music, powered in part by our good friends at the Dairy Queen here in West Point. I can cool you off this week. Stop by and check out some amazing, great specials this week at your local DQ right here in West Point. We're happy. Tastes good. Friday of different activities and events happening across Northeast Nebraska as we get ready for the big 4th of July celebration right around the corner. One of those events includes the West Point 4th of July celebration. Will take place this Saturday. 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Make sure they have plenty of water as well. On the way, Joel Yanacek coming in next. J.D. Gibbs later this afternoon. 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
14: 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Time for the Daily Crop Water Use Report, utilizing the latest information from Nebraska Extension. This is for well-watered crops in and around West Point and Cumming County, northeast and east central Nebraska. With the ramp up in temperatures, we're going to see a dramatic increase this week in water use, almost double that of last week. Corn, with an emergence date of about May 8th, at 14 leaf stage, 59 hundredths water use over the last 3 days, estimated water use for the next 3 days. An inch 21. Soybeans in an emergence date of about May 8th in that begin bloom stage, 65 hundredths water use over the last 3 days, estimated water use for the next 3 days, an inch 34. Alfalfa with full ground cover using 77 hundredths water over the last 3 days, and estimated water for the next 3 days, an inch 49. On freshly cut alfalfa, cut that water use in half. 10 days after cutting, water use is 75% of the value, and 20 days after cutting, water use is the full value given. Future water use predictions are based partly on water use over the last 3 days and also historic averages. To get more information, go to our website. It's under the weather tab, kticradio.com. That is Crop Water Use Report for today, Monday, June 29th. Chad Moyer reporting.
5: Ample sunshine expected today with highs around 97. Southerly winds 20 to 25 miles an hour. Chance of thunderstorms tonight. Lows level off around 72. Partly cloudy skies. Slight chance of thunderstorms tomorrow. Highs around 93. Sunshine mixed with clouds at times. Low 90s Wednesday and Thursday with storms both days. I'm weatherology meteorologist Megan Mulford on West Point's 107.9 The Bull.
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107.9 The Bull, a good Monday to you. I'm Joel Janacek. Welcome into the 10 o'clock hour on our Monday morning, broadcasting here from the Deers Ford Lincoln Studios. 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Thank you so much for being with us today on 107.9 FM, KTICRadio.com, our mobile app, and more. And hopefully you are one of those who gets a short work week this week because, you know, the 4th of July is on Saturday. Many people get the Friday. This coming Friday recognizes the holiday for that. So hopefully you are one of those that gets a short work week this week, and we can hopefully help make that speed by a little bit. We have music from Parmalee and Jake Owen right now, Mel McDaniel on the Bull.

0: Little Jake Owen here on The Bull. Well, country music legend and icon Alan Jackson played his final concert over the weekend, presenting the show Alan Jackson Last Call, the finale, at Nissan Stadium in Nashville on Saturday. Sold out crowd. And I tell you what, I wasn't there, obviously, but I've watched a bunch of videos from it. It looked like it was an amazing show. There were a ton of fellow country stars that also performed, including Luke Bryan, Eric Church, Luke Combs, Miranda Lambert, Carrie Underwood, Lainey Wilson, John Party, all paid tribute to his career, sang a bunch of his songs. And then Alan Jackson came on, and the first song he sang was Gone Country, and he brought George Strait out about halfway through his set to do a duet on a couple songs. And man, it was really cool. I believe I read somewhere that they're going to post the video of the whole concert on one of the streaming services or some of the streaming services or something. But I would very much like to watch that whole concert. But the video, as I saw, was pretty cool. And, you know, hard to think that Alan Jackson bringing an end to his touring career. But, man, what a show it looked like it was on Saturday. Coming up, we'll have Bullseye Weather, market information from the Rural Radio Network, and then three in a row from Lone Star, England and Kerry.
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7: Ample sunshine expected today with highs around 97. Southerly winds 20 to 25 miles an hour. Chance of thunder.

0: You are such a carry. 107.9, the Bull, Nebraska's best country. And there, Juliana Check back with you here from the Deers Ford Lincoln Studios as we work our way through the 10 o'clock hour on a Monday morning. Well, doesn't it seem like everything that's fun is getting way more expensive? Concerts, vacations, sporting events, and others can certainly drain your wallet nowadays. And economists have a name for it. Funflation. But honestly, there's nothing fun about it, right? The latest example is this year's World Cup. One couple from Virginia said they spent nearly $10,000 to follow the tournament through Boston, New Jersey, and Miami. The biggest expenses, about $800 per ticket. Parking, that was $175, plus airfare, hotels, rental cars, and food. That's more than twice what they paid for a similar World Cup trip in Brazil back in 2014. It's part of a growing trend where bucket list experiences are carrying premium price tags. Whether it's the World Cup, Taylor Swift tickets, or anything super fun, you're going to pay big time for it. So welcome to the age of funflation. So yes, as if everything else wasn't expensive enough, now the good stuff, the fun stuff, is as well. Coming up, Focus with Franciscan Healthcare, then three in a row from Randy, Joe, and Miranda.
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10: Food allergies affect one in every 13 children under the age of 18 in the U.S. That's roughly two kids in every classroom. And Ann Munoz Furlong from the Food Allergy and Anaphylaxis Network says their options are limited.
11: Right now, the only thing that someone with a food allergy can do is avoid that food. If they make a mistake, and studies show that they will make mistakes, they have to be ready to get to an emergency room if they have had severe reactions in the past. If they have epinephrine, an EpiPen or a Twinject, they need to carry that with them, use that medication, and get to the hospital as quickly as possible.
10: That's important because epinephrine's effect will only last for 15 to 20 minutes. And in a recent study, up to 19% of users needed a second dose. 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

0: You are such a Miranda. Northeast Nebraska's number one choice, 107.9 The Bull. This Thursday, Friday, and Saturday in Tecama, Nebraska, it's Tecama's annual Freedom Fest. Yeah. Starting Thursday, get brewed up for Tecama fireworks from 6 a.m. to 5 p.m. at the Beanery. Percentage of all sales go towards the fireworks show. 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What else do we have here? Patriotic glitter tattoos, mini mall shopping specials, festive cocktails and food, watermelons. 4th of July happy hour, the 4th of July parade going on, lunch in the park, strawberry shortcakes, historic Bryant House tours, a horseshoe tournament, John Deere cart rides, an open swim, the softball tournament, bounce house all day. So yeah, all sorts of great events going on in Tecama Thursday through Saturday for Freedom Fest 2026. 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
10: Ample sunshine expected today with highs around 97. Southerly winds 20 to 25 miles an hour. Chance of thunderstorms tonight. Lows level off around 72. Partly cloudy skies. Slight chance of thunderstorms tomorrow. Highs around 93. Sunshine mixed with clouds at times. Low 90s Wednesday and Thursday with storms both days. I'm weatherology meteorologist Megan Mulford on West Point's 107.9 The Bull.
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That welcomes us into the 11 o'clock hour on this Monday here from the Deers Ford Lincoln Studios. 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I'm Joel Janacek. Thank you so much for being along with us today. We'll have the Mad Man of the Mandolin, Ricky Skaggs, up shortly. Also, Scotty McCreary and Sarah Evans. Doug Anderson will let us know what's for lunch at the midday menu. We'll have a mid-morning grand report from the Rural Radio Network, Bullseye Weather, and more country to send your direction. We'll get everything going with Jason Aldean on The Bull.

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1: 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Red Door Coffee here in West Point. They're serving up their strawberry rhubarb muffins, cinnamon scones, and raspberry cream cheese croissants as sweet treats today. Also, check out some of their new featured drinks, from the blueberry muffin latte to the salted caramel chai latte. How about the Rocky Road Mocha or the Ice London Fog? 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Some of the summer Lotus drinks include the Bottle Rocket, the Blue Lagoon, Dreamsicle, and the Peachy Pom Pom. Don't forget, breakfast items are served up all day long as well. From the biscuits and gravy to the breakfast burrito to the breakfast sandwich. Also, lunch items include the grilled three cheese panini, turkey bacon ranch panini. How about the roast beef panini? Or try their Mandarin chicken salad or wrap, or the Fiesta chicken salad or wrap. It's all served up at Red Door Coffee. They're open till 2 o'clock this afternoon. They'd love to have you cool off with a cool drink at Red Door Coffee in West Point this week. That's what's on the Midday Menu. 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
7: Chad Moyer with you on the Rural Radio Network. It is time to get our midday livestock comments and analysis, and we bring in livestock market analyst Kyle Bumstead to give us a little insights in today's market. And it is quite a bit weaker, not only in the grains, but over in livestock as well, and cattle and hogs both lower. What are you seeing here on a Monday, Kyle?
8: a good question, Chad. A lot of folks asking me the same thing here. Cash was 257, 258, 259, 260 here as we finished up last week as far as the live cattle go, and we're right in line here at the June contract year, but the August live cattle contract is trading sub 243 right now. A little bit concerning there on a technical point here. We dropped below that 244 mark, that 243 mark actually, which was the low end of the range here. I'm hoping we can get back above that here, but we're down $3 right now. Looks to me some non-commercial selling here as we round out the end of the month here and the end of the first financial quarter. So that's something there that I'm kind of considering here is what is happening today. Now, the feeder cattle index today, when the Merck updates it later, looks like it's going to be down 97 cents to 379.45 with a daily average of 365.87 on 3,729. Head. That Texas direct trade came in weaker at 356. Oklahoma City has between 3,500 and 4,000 head here today. So the rest of the week, it's going to be rocky or it's going to be bumpy here as far as the feeder cattle index goes because a lot of barns don't have sales here. So we're going to see a lot of zeros put in here potentially towards the end of the week, and that's going to have an effect on this index. But next week, once we start to get some cattle back in that index, things should start to level out and potentially straighten out here and get back to smooth sailing here. But on these feeder cattle, we got the August down 362 and a half here at 366.22. We did drop down to some major support here at 365.55 was major support. We dropped down to 365.57. We need to hold that on a closing basis here. Otherwise, we could drop back down here to the lower 360s as far as the chart picture goes.
7: All right, very good. Thank you so much, livestock market analyst Kyle Bumstead. Call him at 308-708-7340. 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
16: Ample sunshine expected today with highs around 97. Southerly winds 20 to 25 miles an hour. Chance of thunderstorms tonight. Lows level off around 72. Partly cloudy skies. Slight chance of thunderstorms tomorrow. Highs around 93. Sunshine mixed with clouds at times. Low 90s Wednesday and Thursday with storms both days. I'm weatherology meteorologist Megan Mulford on West Point's 107.9 The Bull.
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0: talked about him a little bit earlier in the show. That's Alan Jackson, country's all-time hits on 107.9 The Bull, playing his final concert on Saturday in Nashville as he brings an end to his touring career. And again, I sure hope they add that full concert video somewhere. Would very much like to watch that. The Table Grace food truck coming up this Wednesday. That'll go from 5 to 7 p.m. at Trinity Church in West Point. Music and food, pay as you're able from 5 to 6:30 p.m. Worship with communion at 6:30, led by Table Grace Ministries and Pastor Priscilla. There will also be a few tables and chairs set up, or bring a long chair or blanket. Again, that's the Table Grace food truck this Wednesday from 5 to 7 p.m. at Trinity Church in West Point. 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
8: Ample sunshine expected today with highs around 97. Southerly winds 20 to 25 miles an hour. Chance of thunderstorms tonight. Lows level off around 72. Partly cloudy skies. Slight chance of thunderstorms tomorrow. Highs around 93. Sunshine mixed with clouds at times. Low 90s Wednesday and Thursday with storms both days. I'm weatherology meteorologist Megan Mulford on West Point's 107.9 The Bull.
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10: Hello, I'm Pastor William Ingebretson, and this is the word of the Lord from Psalm 86, verses 6 through 11. Give ear, O Lord, to my prayer. Listen to my plea for grace. In the day of my trouble, I call upon you, for you answer me. There was none like you among the gods, O Lord. Nor are there any works like yours. All the nations you have made shall come and worship you before you, O Lord, and shall glorify your name. For you are great and do wondrous things. You are alone our God. Teach me your ways, O Lord, that I may walk in your truth. Unite my heart to fear your name. This is the word of the Lord. Thanks be to God. So sometimes it's kind of tough to figure out how to be friends, and there's kind of mysterious unwritten rules that kind of confuse the process. No one says those rules loud, but they're still there and they're still true. For example, a kindergarten boy learns that he can tackle another boy on the playground during recess, and both boys will laugh, but if he tackles a girl, the girl will probably tell on him. A friend can tease you if she does it with a smile and is careful not to go too far. When you were in middle school, there was usually unwritten rules about who can sit at which lunch table or who can talk to the popular kids. You know all these, and they go in advance into adulthood. Often unwritten rules are unfair, and they can be the hardest ones to figure out, the hardest ones to follow, and the hardest to stand up to when they're wrong. If you can figure out the unwritten rules, you can make friends a whole lot more easily. God's rules are recorded for us in the Bible. There's no unwritten rules. Jesus knew and followed each one of them. And we can read and know of God's rules. But we cannot keep them. Even though we know them, we can't keep them. Jesus kept them for us. He kept God's law so that he could save us from our sins, from our breaking of God's rules. Although God's rules are not mysterious, his mercy is. He loves us even that when we were unlovable and break his rules. In the psalm we read for today, David asked God to be his teacher. With a merciful teacher, we can learn to be friends with others, and we can have God's power to forgive others when we are hurting, and we can love others when, even though they might not love us. Like David, we pray that God would help us to know him, the only true God, and to follow in his ways, and along our way, when we want to share his love and mercy, we need to do it with others so that we can be friends in Christ. Let us pray. Dear God, sometimes it's hard for us to figure out how to be friends with other people. Forgive us when we sin and break your rules, and grant that your mercy and wisdom to us so that we may love others the way you have loved us. In Jesus' name we pray. Amen.
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1: I'm Connie Green in the KTIC News Center, which is sponsored by TNT Coins in Fremont, appraising and buying coins, silver, jewelry, and collectible treasures. Extreme heat in our area is prompting a number of healthcare organizations to remind area residents to avoid being out in the heat if at all possible. If you have to, make sure to take cooling breaks and drink plenty of fluids, wear loose, light clothing, and avoid leaving children, pets, or older people in vehicles without the air conditioner running. 9 calls for service are on the Blair Volunteer Fire and Rescue Department's activity summary for this past weekend. Friday, an unspecified medical call. Saturday's responses included a hemorrhage, a person having trouble breathing, and assisting a party up. Sunday, a requested standby by Blair Police, a car accident, and an automatic fire detection signal, among other calls. A special meeting of the Blair City Council is tomorrow night, its fifth Tuesday series. The upcoming year's fiscal budget and listing the funding priorities for that same time frame is the only agenda item. Those special fifth Tuesday meetings are generally for discussion and presentations and usually do not involve voting on any particular issue. High heat is impacting more than people. Roadways are starting to see buckling. Highway 30 between Fremont and Arlington has some buckling. Drivers should be on the lookout for changes in the road surface and to be prepared to slow down. More buckling is seen on Highway 92 in western Douglas County. Nobody is immune from scam attempts, including KTIC. It's important to check each invoice carefully, as the staff at KTIC does. A recent bill for medical goods not ordered or used at a radio station caught the attention of staff. The scam invoice for medical exam gloves was just under $1,000 and was sent from a purported company calling itself United Safety Standard from Florida. The Better Business Bureau says it has tracked numerous complaints about misleading marketing that looks like an outstanding invoice or past due bill. The fake invoice does mention in very small print that the notice is a solicitation for goods and services. Key indicators of a scam communication include misspellings, bad grammar, a sense of urgency, and in this instance, goods you know you did not order. One giveaway to the fake paperwork, according to KTIC's traffic director Amber Moore, the order remittance section does not have the usual perforated tear line usually found in real bills and invoices. You can see more on this and other scams online at the Better Business Bureau's website, which is BBB.org. That's BBB.org. Those are the latest stories from the KTIC News Center.
2: Ample sunshine expected this afternoon, with daytime highs approaching 97. South winds 20 to 25 miles an hour. Partly cloudy skies tonight. Chance of thunderstorms. Lows level off around 72. Partly cloudy skies tomorrow. Slight chance for storms. High of 93. Low 90s Wednesday and Thursday, with thunderstorms both days. I'm weatherology meteorologist Megan Mulford on West Point's 107.9 The Bull.
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calling Baton Rouge. It's Garth to kick off the noon hour here on Nebraska's Best Country, 107.9 The Bull. And a good afternoon to you, my friends. I'm Joel Janacek, spending some time with you here in the Deers Ford Lincoln Studios. Looking for that next ride, that next vehicle, whether you're looking for a brand new car or a nice, gentle, pre-owned vehicle, you can find it at Deers Ford Lincoln. We have a jam-packed noon hour for you as always. We're going to take a sports break here in a second, local sports, followed by a Fox Sports update, and then we'll come back with music from Cole Swindell. All that and more headed your direction here on The Bull. I'm Joel Janacek. The Ralph Bishop League Junior Legion Baseball Tournament continues this evening. South Division games in West

0: In West Point, it's Pender versus Stanton at 5:30, followed by West Point versus Hooper Scribner at around 8 p.m. North Division games in Hardington, it's Hardington versus Plainview at 5:30, followed by Wayne versus Crofton. Caden Canock, a celebrated multi-sport athlete from Lyons Decatur Northeast, will be moving on to continue his football and academic career at Wayne State College. Canock said that Wayne State showed interest in him fairly early on in his athletic career and explains the recruiting process.
1: They first came into the picture going into my sophomore year. We had a team camp up there, and I got to meet the tight end coach at the time, Coach Johnson, and he sat down and broke down some film with me, and we had a great connection together. Like, we texted a lot, and that was always kind of like my dream school. So then when it all came together, I went to a couple camps, visited, and it really just felt like a family up there. So it's kind of how I made the decision.
0: He adds that the coaches are one of the factors that drew him to Wayne State.
1: When I first met them, they all just kind of treated me like family, and I have a great connection with all the coaches. They've brought in a couple new ones here recently, but I've got to meet them all and talk to them. It just feels like a family up there.
0: Canock will major in education at Wayne State College and plans to become a teacher and a coach. I'm Joel Janacek. Get more sports anytime at KTICradio.com.
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7: The World Cup's round of 32 started with one game Sunday in L.A. Canada scored a goal in the 92nd minute to eliminate South Africa 1-0. The group stage had ended late Saturday. They're now in the knockout stage. When every game's winner advances, every loser is out. The next U.S. game is Wednesday night. The PGA event in Connecticut will finish Monday morning with a playoff, Scottie Scheffler against Victor Hovland. The women's PGA in Minnesota went to South Korea's Haerun Ryu. In the WNBA, in four overtimes, Washington edged Portland 124-123. The Charlotte Hornets have reportedly traded Miles Bridges to the Suns for Grayson Allen. NASCAR's road race went to Shane Van Gisbergen at Sonoma. The Sunday night ball game was won by Boston with three runs in the bottom of the 10th, beating the Yankees 5-4. Tampa Bay won its fifth straight, 5-1 over Arizona. The Dodgers won 4-2 at San Diego.
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0: Cole Swindell, 107.9 The Bull. Well, there's an article going around that has the seven things you should never grill, and one of them is burgers. Yes, there is a Bloomberg article that had professional chefs list foods you should never cook on a grill. One of them is burgers. Their argument is that the fat drips down, the outside doesn't get caramelized, and you lose all the flavor. You're supposed to use a plancha, which is a flat piece of cast iron you place on top of the grill. But you know what? The 4th of July is all about freedom, so do what you want. I'm still going to grill burgers, right? They also say you should not grill filet mignon because it doesn't have enough fat for the grill, and they're usually pretty thick, so it's hard to cook them the way you want when you're using a flame. Also, pizza. Most grills don't cook very evenly, and it's also hard to get the toppings to cook right. If you do try it, though, they say to use aluminum foil or a pizza stone. Otherwise, you might have a tough time scraping it off the grill. Also, most types of fish, including salmon, it tends to do better if you cook it on low heat, and with really flaky fish, the smoke hides all the flavor. Swordfish and tuna do pretty well on the grill, though. Also, pork chops. They say, again, you lose all that delicious fat, so they're better in a pan. And also, they say you shouldn't grill shish kebabs. They actually are okay on the grill, but not the way most people do them. Vegetables tend to cook faster than meat, so don't put everything on the same skewer. Put meat on one and veggies on another. And also, melty cheeses. Softer cheeses and processed types like American will just melt through the grates. You can make it work on a burger if you want to flip the script on the list, you know. So there you go. But if you want them for a skewer, there are cheeses that can handle being grilled. The top three are halloumi, queso panela, or the Greek cheese kefalotiri, I think I said that right, which is a great appetizer with lemon juice and black pepper. So there you go. According to Bloomberg, some things you shouldn't grill and some things that I'm still going to anyway. On the way, a noon futures update from the Rural Radio Network, then back-to-back hits from Eddie Rabbit and Joe Diffie on The Bull.
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0: Joe Diffie, country's all-time hit song, 107.9 The Bull. Hey there again, Juliana, check with you, working our way through the noon hour here on a Monday inside the Deers Ford Lincoln Studios. 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
4: We're a mile north of Beamer here, and looks like we got about 90 hundreds.
5: The left lane going south on Highway 9 out of Pender is blocked.
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11: Bullseye Weather. ample sunshine expected this afternoon with daytime highs approaching 97. South winds 20 to 25 miles an hour. Partly cloudy skies tonight. Chance of thunderstorms. Lows level off around 72. Partly cloudy skies tomorrow. Slight chance for storms. High of 93. Low 90s Wednesday and Thursday with thunderstorms both days. I'm weatherology meteorologist Megan Mulford on West Point's 107.9 The Bull.
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0: The love of my life, Miss Shania Twain, Nebraska's best country, 107.9 The Bull. By the way, Shania will have a new album coming out next month. That's right, her new album, Little Miss Twain, will be released on July 24th. 12-track record will feature Western twang, rock, and some R&B. And the lead single, Dirty Rosie, is available to stream now. But yeah, Little Miss Twain, Shania's new album, coming out on July 24th. Hooper's 150th anniversary celebration is Friday, Saturday, and Sunday in Hooper, Nebraska. Events kick off on Friday with a community meal at 1876 prices and a dance featuring Third Freight. Saturday, well, there'll be a fun run, a kids fishing derby, a car show, parade, fireworks, and more. And Sunday, there'll also be a church service. And also on Saturday, the great Jordan Larson will be in town for a little Q&A session in the park. So going to be a good time there in Hooper for the 150th anniversary celebration while America celebrates 250 years. That'll be pretty cool. You can read all about it with events at ktiacradio.com. Still to come in the noon hour, Diamond Rio.
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3: We're a mile north of Beamer here, and looks like we got about 90 hundreds.
4: The left lane going south on Highway 9 out of Pender is blocked.
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107.9 The Bull, Nebraska's best country. Well, good afternoon again, my friends. Welcome into the 1 o'clock hour on this Monday. I'm Joel Janicek with you here inside the Deers Ford Lincoln Studios, home of the Auto Amigos, Fernando and Tody. Shout out to the Auto Amigos and the fine folks with Deers Ford Lincoln, tossing my mom and friends a sweet Deers Ford hat at the Old Settlers Parade in North Bend yesterday. I got my mom texting me a photo. Pretty cool. So big thanks to those guys for sure. Today is Monday, June 29th. It is National Camera Day because, you know, take a picture, it'll last longer. It is National Waffle Iron Day. Tell you what, maybe a little warm for waffles today, but some ice cream and a waffle cone. Yes, please. National Darts Day and National Almond Butter Crunch Day are the holidays. Some famous birthdays. Actress Camila Mendez is 32. Tila in the new Masters of the Universe movie. Before that, she was Veronica on Riverdale. SNL Weekend Update anchor Colin Jost is 44. Actress Lily Raby is 44 from the American Horror Story franchise and also Meg on Shrinking. Singer-actress Nicole Scherzinger of Pussycat Dolls fame is 48 today. Let me see. Singer Colin Hay of Men at Work is 73. Don Dokken is 73. Into the Fire, of course, from Dokken. We have the great Ian Pace, 78, Hall of Fame drummer and founding member of Deep Purple. And the fantastic, the incomparable Gary Busey is 82. You owe it to yourself to look up the early 2000s reality TV series, I'm with Busey. Comedy for days, man. Fantastic stuff. But there you go. Those are some of the people, some of the holidays we're celebrating on this Monday, June 29th. I'll leave you with three in a row from Thomas Rhett, Restless Heart, and Keith Urban.

0: Keith Abbin, the Olsi, Nebraska's best country, 107.9 The Bull. Well, it is West Point's annual 4th of July celebration taking place this Saturday, July 4th in West Point. 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A lot of food going to be there, too. And, of course, you make sure you tune in to 107.9 The Bull at 10 p.m. as the West Point fireworks will be synchronized to the music on 107.9 The Bull. As part of that, there will be a flag retirement ceremony on Saturday at 7 p.m. at the Horse Arena at the Cumming County Fairgrounds in West Point. If you have flags that need to be retired, you can drop them off at 706 East Sherman Street in West Point. If you have a large number of flags that need to be picked up, or if your post wishes to have a color guard and firing detail at the ceremony, please call Ken Hunyall at 402-380-1566. Again, that is going on as part of the events in West Point on Saturday. And again, read all about it, KTICradio.com. 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Headed your direction, a closing mark report from the Rural Radio Network, Bullseye Weather, and the Fremont Builder Supply High-Low Game.
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6: 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Well, corn, soybeans are going to end double digits lower here with just a few minutes of trade. We are 10 to 11 cents down in corn, and soybeans are down 15 to 16 cents. And it's going to be a lower day over in the cattle futures and hog futures as well. Settlements just in on the mercantile. Let's take a look at the settlements for your cattle and hog futures. First of all, August live cattle settles 225 down at 243.57, October down 182 at 237.37, and December down 155 at 236.95. August feeder cattle settles 237 down at 367.47, September down 192 at 365.75, October feeders settle 167 down 362.92. August lean hogs did manage a 70 cent gain, settling at 92.20, make that 97.27, and October down 42, 81.52, December down $1.73.95. July Class 3 milk futures 3 cents down at the end of the session at 15.69. Now, over in the grains, also a mostly lower day. July corn 10 and a quarter down to 402.5, December down 11 and 3 quarters at 11.29 and 3 quarters. July soybeans last trade 17 and a quarter down at 11.09, November down 16 and 3 quarters at 11.39.5. July bean oil down 205. July soybean meal 260 a ton lower. July Kansas City wheat last trade 9 and three quarters down 601 and a quarter. September down 5.5 at 614. That's how we're trading here in the last few minutes of trade in the grains. You're listening to the Rural.
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11: Ample sunshine expected this afternoon, with daytime highs approaching 97. South winds 20 to 25 miles an hour. Partly cloudy skies tonight. Chance of thunderstorms. Lows level off around 72. Partly cloudy skies tomorrow. Slight chance for storms. High of 93. Low 90s Wednesday and Thursday, with thunderstorms both days. I'm weatherology meteorologist Megan Mulford on West Point's 107.9 The Bull.
0: Thank you very much, Megan. Well, it is another Monday, and it's time for us to try and give away some more money with the Fremont Builder Supply high-low game. If you would like to be today's player, let me see. We'll go ahead and take caller. We'll go caller 10. We'll make it a little bit easier. We'll take caller 10 today, 402-372-9191. Again, if you want to play the high-low game, we'll take caller 10, 372-9191.
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0: Nebraska's Best Country, 107.9 The Bull. Well, good afternoon again, and welcome into this Monday, June 29th edition of the Fremont Builder Supply High-Low Game. Still trying to give away the recent round of the vault, but we want to thank our sponsors for the game, Fremont Builder Supply and Deers Ford Lincoln in Fremont, USA. And joining us to play the game today is Kathy, not Poppy, Kathy from Clarkson. Kathy, how are you doing today?
1: Good.
0: Kathy, when she called in, I said, oh, Poppy. And I said, oh, just making sure your name's Poppy. And she goes, no, it's actually Kathy. I'm like, oh, don't know what I was thinking. But Kathy, did you get to enjoy some of the Czech festival this weekend in Clarkson?
1: I did. I'm full of pork and sauerkraut.
0: Yep. I always try and get there at least once to get a Chesky sandwich in. One of my favorite things ever. So very good. Well, Kathy, I won't take up any much more of your time. How much money do you think is in the high-low vault?
1: $119.23.
0: Kathy's guess, $119.23. Kathy, a little bit low today, but thank you so much for playing.
1: Thank you.
0: Thank you. Again, Kathy, not Poppy. Kathy's guess, $119.23. And that guess is too low, so it lives on. We'll keep on trying to give away the money this week. We'll start again tomorrow when we play the high-low game, being brought to you by Fremont Builder Supply at Deers Ford Lincoln in Fremont, USA. 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

Chris Young, Nebraska's Best Country, 107.9 The Bull. It is time now for funeral information. Diane Peitzmeyer, 79, of Norfolk. A Massacration burial will be held at 10:30 a.m. tomorrow at St. Mary's Catholic Church in Norfolk. Visitation will be tonight from 5 to 7 p.m. at the church, followed by a vigil service at 7 p.m. Arrangements are under the direction of Home for Funerals for Diane Peitzmeyer, 79, of Norfolk. Richard E. Kratke, 97, of Prague. Funeral service will be held Thursday at 10:30 a.m. at Sabota Funeral Home in Wahoo. Visitation will be Wednesday from 5 to 7 p.m. at the funeral home. Interment with military honors. Sabota Funeral Home of Wahoo is assisting the family with arrangements for Richard Kratke, 97, of Prague. Terrence Sainer, 83, of West Point. Funeral service will be 10:30 a.m. on Thursday at St. Paul Lutheran Church in West Point. Visitation will be Wednesday from 4 to 6 p.m. at Stokely Funeral Home in West Point. Arrangements by Stokely Funeral Home for Terrence Sainer, 83, of West Point. Regina Honish, 83, of Bruno. Memorial Mass will be Friday at 10:30 a.m. at St. Anthony's Catholic Church in Bruno. Visitation will be Thursday from 5 to 7 p.m. with the 7 p.m. rosary at Krautzel Funeral Chapel, David City. Additional visitation from 9:30 to 10:30 a.m. at the church on Friday. Arrangements by Krautzel Funeral Chapel in David City for Regina Honish, 83, of Bruno. Victor Hageman, formerly of Howells. A funeral mass will be held at St. Peter and Paul.

0: Catholic Church in Howells on Friday at 10:30 a.m. with a luncheon to follow. That's for Victor Hegeman, formerly of Howells. Dean Losicki, 78 of Schuyler. Arrangements are pending at Croucho Funeral Chapel in Schuyler for Dean Losicki, 78 of Schuyler. That is funeral information for today, Monday, June 29th. You can read funeral information anytime with the obit section of KTICradio.com. 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
12: Ample sunshine expected this afternoon with highs around 97. Southerly winds 20 to 25 miles an hour. Chance of thunderstorms tonight. Lows dip down to about 70. Partly cloudy skies. 93 tomorrow. Mainly clear skies. Temps a bit above average Wednesday and Thursday with highs in the low 90s. Thunderstorms possible both days. I'm weatherology meteorologist Megan Mulford on West Point's 107.9 The Bull.
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It's Germany versus Paraguay. And at 8 o'clock tonight, it's the Netherlands taking on Morocco. The two-hour special Disney Celebrates America, The Pursuit of Happiness, tonight at 7 p.m. on ABC. Will Reeve and Deborah Roberts visit Disneyland and Disney World to share stories on American firsts. It's American Ninja Warrior at 8 o'clock tonight on NBC, the Eastern Regional Qualifiers. It's also the series premiere of Adventure Time Side Quests on Disney Plus. So there you go, your TV and streaming schedule for today. It might be a good day and night to stay inside in the AC and watch something for sure. Hey, I'm Joel Janacek. That is going to wrap up our time together on this Monday. Little change of plans tomorrow. You'll get me with the Bull Morning Stampede starting bright and early tomorrow at 6 a.m., so looking forward to that. As far as today is concerned, J.D. Gibbs is in next. I'll say have a great rest of your Monday, and thank you so much for listening to the Bull.

107.9 The Bull, Nebraska's best country on KTIC-FM West Point. Kicking off another hour of Nebraska's best country from the Deersford Lincoln Studios, Fremont, USA. 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

two for two, a couple of songs Faith Hill was singing on, first on her own with Peace of My Heart, then with Tim McGraw, meanwhile back at Mama's. Justin Moore is next after Don Williams, It Must Be.

0: 107.9 The Bull, Nebraska's best country. Another very hot day today. We expect to top out with an actual high of 98 this afternoon, and it could feel warmer. Heat advisory continues for much of our listening area through 9 o'clock tomorrow night. Dirk Bentley, Kenny Chesney, and more on the way after a market report and Bullseye weather on 107.9 The Bull, Nebraska's best country from the Deers Ford Lincoln Studios.
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6: 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We'll start with the grain, Chicago Board of Trade. July corn, 10 3/4 down, 402. September down 11.5 at 410 1/4. and December down 11.5 at 4:30. July soybeans 17.5 down at 11:08 3/4. August beans down 17.25 at 11:19 1/4. November beans down 17.25 at 11:39. July bean oil down 2.23, settling at 69.07. July soybean meal 2.30 a ton lower, 304.70. July Kansas City wheat 11 cents down, $6 even. September down 4.75, 6.14 3/4. December settles out down a nickel at 6.29.5. Over to the livestock futures, a mostly lower day on the mercantile today as well. August live cattle settles 225 down at 243.57. October down 182 at 237.37. December live cattle settles 155 down, 236.95. August feeder cattle, 237 down, 367.47. September feeders, 192 down, settling at 365.75. And October down 167, 362.92. August lean hogs did manage a 70 cent gain, 97.27, but October was down 42 at 81.52. December lean hogs settle a dollar lower, 73.95. Class 3 milk futures ended the day mixed today. July Class 3 milk down a penny at 15.71. August up 4, 16.51. And September milk ended up 13 cents, 17.18. 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
9: Ample sunshine expected this afternoon, with highs around 97. Southerly winds, 20 to 25 miles an hour. Chance of thunderstorms tonight, lows dip down to about 70, partly cloudy skies. 93 tomorrow, mainly clear skies. Temps a bit above average Wednesday and Thursday, with highs in the low 90s. Thunderstorms possible both days. I'm weatherology meteorologist Megan Mulford on West Point's 107.9 The Bull.
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4: We're a mile north of Beamer here, and looks like we got about 90 hundreds.
5: The left lane going south on Highway 9 out of Pender is blocked.
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10: Grain futures end of the day lower today. Livestock futures likewise lower. Chad Moyer with you, and a recap of the ag futures close. U.S. row crop futures fell today. Double-digit losses for corn and soybeans. Despite a heat wave across the Corn Belt this week, traders see adequate rainfall through the first half of July, combined with fairly decent soil moisture in June, all supporting the development of the corn crop at a crucial pollination period here and not too far off in the future. Both corn and soybean markets facing some long-term technical tests. Nearby old crop futures challenging $4 and $11. Outside markets were kind of quiet to start the week. Crude oil holding support above the chart gap that was left in the onset of the war in the Middle East. Here's where we settled out in the grains today. July corn settles 10 and 3 quarters down to 402. December down 11 and a half at 430. July soybeans 17 and a half down at 1108 and 3 quarters. November down 17 and a quarter at 1139. July bean oil down 223, 69.07. July soybean meal, $2.30 a ton lower, $3.04.70. July Kansas City wheat down 11 at $6. September down 4 3/4, $6.14 3/4. Livestock futures down in cattle, kind of mixed in the hogs today. August live cattle, 225 down, 243.57. October down 182 at 237.37. December down 155 at 236.95. August feeder cattle, 237 down at 367.47. September down 192 at 365.75. And October down 167 at 362.92. Lean hog contracts, July 90 higher, 93.82. August up 70 at 97.27, but the rest of the pit lower. October down 42 at 81.52. Also on the Merck milk futures, July class 3 milk down a penny at 15.71. August was up 12, 16.59. September up 21, 17.26. Daily cash cheese trade unchanged on the barrels, 148. Blocks up a quarter at 142 1/4. Butter was a nickel higher at 170. Cash cattle country today, show list distribution, one of the main jobs. It is a mixed offering, a little bit higher in Kansas, slightly lower in Nebraska and Colorado, a lower offering in Texas. Totals from last week, Nebraska formula forward 32,700, cash sales 19,900, the weekly total 52,700, Iowa's total 18,400 from last week. Over in the hog trade today, Wisconsin barrels and gilts 63, sows 44 to 50. Livestock slaughter, last week's cattle slaughter in total, 537,000 head, up 9,000 from the week before. Hog slaughter, 2.36 million compared to 2.37 million the week before. Starting this week, cattle 107,000, up 1,000 from last week. Hog slaughter, 485,000, up from 456,000 last week. That's markets on KTIC. Chad Moyer reporting.
7: Bright sunshine expected this afternoon, with daytime highs approaching 97. South winds 20 to 25 miles an hour. Lows around 70 tonight, slight chance for storms. Highs around 93 tomorrow, slight chance for storms. Temperatures above average Wednesday and Thursday, with highs in the low 90s. Storms both days. I'm weatherology meteorologist Megan Mulford on West Point's 107.9 The Bull.
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9: Bright sunshine expected this afternoon, with daytime highs approaching 97. South winds 20 to 25 miles an hour. Lows around 70 tonight, slight chance for storms. Highs around 93 tomorrow, slight chance for storms. Temperatures above average Wednesday and Thursday, with highs in the low 90s. Storms both days. I'm weatherology meteorologist Megan Mulford on West Point's 107.9 The Bull.
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0: 107.9, the Bull, Nebraska's best country from the Deers Ford Lincoln Studios. Good afternoon. I'm J.D. Gibbs. We are getting very close to purchasing 107.9 bushels of corn at $8.40 per bushel. It takes a lot of people to make something like this happen. Thank you to Sapp Brothers Petroleum of West Point, Blackbird Bend Casino in Ottawa, Northeast Eye Care in West Point, Oakland, Pender, Twisted Nick's Camper Service and Repair, North Bend, Co-op 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If you haven't become a qualifier yet, keep listening for your chance to do that, because we are going to be purchasing 107.9 bushels of corn at $8.40 per bushel. Toby Keith and Dan O'Shea are coming up. 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

0: 107.9, the Bull, Nebraska's best country from the Deers Ford Lincoln Studios. As you might imagine, here on the week of the 4th of July, there are a whole bunch of things going on. One of those things that's happening is Wednesday evening Table Grace food truck. 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
6: Bright sunshine expected this afternoon with daytime highs approaching 97. South winds 20 to 25 miles an hour. Lows around 70 tonight. Slight chance for storms. Highs around 93. Tomorrow, slight chance for storms. Temperatures above average Wednesday and Thursday, with highs in the low 90s. Storms both days. I'm weatherology meteorologist Megan Mulford on West Point's 107.9 The Bull.
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0: 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In the last hour, I saw they played Dancing in the Dark, the breakup song, Any Way You Want It from Journey, stuff from The Spinners, Stray Cats, Bachman Turner Overdrive. 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If you want more great country music, coming up after a market recap and bullseye weather, we have the guy who held a huge concert to say see ya to his touring life. Alan Jackson had that big show down in Nashville over the weekend. He's coming up. We also have Jake Owen in Alabama on the way on 107.9 The Bowl.
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6: The left lane going south on Highway 9 out of Pender is blocked.
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9: Time for livestock news. I'm Steve White. Confirmed cases of pseudo-rabies is costing the pork industry as Mexico closed its border to some U.S. pork products. It could be costing the industry $7 million a week. Rigoberto Trevino, the U.S. Meat Export Federation's Mexico trade manager, explains how customers in Mexico are being negatively impacted.
10: Most of the times when you talk about barbaric meats, the answer is going to be always tacos. So carnitas are very important in Mexico. For example, pork snout, pork ear, pork stomach.
9: U.S. MEF has been working to build demand for pork variety meats in Mexico because of the affordability and because it builds value for the pork carcass.
10: With different initiatives like Cantina Vibes and chef's training, so the customers really want to try the product. The price are getting higher in the market for pork offals. And the real big problem is that you can open the door to different suppliers.
9: The Mexican restrictions do not impact U.S. pork muscle cuts. The World Organization for Animal Health has confirmed pseudorabies in Iowa was isolated and has been contained. A heat wave brings triple digits to Nebraska that can bring heat stress and related issues to the cattle herd. Experts encourage shade and water. Alfredo DiConstanzo of Nebraska Extension says producers should take a comprehensive approach. DiConstanzo shares more.
11: One of the most effective ones would be shade out on open feedlots. We're hoping for the cooling effect of wind. I'm pretty cautious with recommending sprinklers because it can actually make matters worse. We need the air movement.
9: Nighttime temps not providing much relief, giving cattle little ability to cool overnight. 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
14: Partly cloudy skies tonight with a slight chance of thunderstorms. Lows level off around 70, southerly winds 8 to 15 miles per hour. Slight chance for storms tomorrow. Highs level off around 93, lots of sunshine. Chance of thunderstorms tomorrow night, lows around 71. Mainly cloudy skies expected. I'm weatherology meteorologist Laura Lockwood on West Point's 107.9 The Bull.
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107.9 The Bull, Nebraska's best country. A ton of big names in country music helped that guy say see ya to his touring career. Alan Jackson held that big shindig down in Nashville over the weekend. 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

0: 107.9 The Bull, Nebraska's best country. Very hot weather continues. There are just 11 counties in the Bull listening area that aren't under any sort of weather advisory or hazardous weather outlook from the National Weather Service. Many counties in eastern Nebraska, including parts of northeast Nebraska, are in a heat advisory that continues until 9 o'clock tomorrow night. Could feel as hot as 106. A few Nebraska counties, including Dakota County and northeast Nebraska, along with Douglas and Sarpy, join most of the state of Iowa in an extreme heat warning that continues through 9 o'clock tonight. Could feel as hot as 110. Eli Youngband and Trisha Yearwood are next on 107.9 The Bull.
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6: We're a mile north of Beamer here, and looks like we got about 90 hundreds.
7: The left lane going south on Highway 9 out of Pender is blocked.
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0: 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The soundtrack for the 4th of July fireworks spectacular in West Point will air right here on 107.9 The Bull. 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
8: Bullseye Weather. partly cloudy skies tonight with a slight chance of thunderstorms. Lows level off around 70, southerly winds 8 to 15 miles per hour. Slight chance for storms tomorrow. Highs level off around 93, lots of sunshine. Chance of thunderstorms tomorrow night, lows around 71. Mainly cloudy skies expected. I'm weatherology meteorologist Laura Lockwood on West Point's 107.9 The Bull.
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1: 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A 21-year-old driver from West Point yesterday morning was involved in a one-vehicle rollover on Highway 15, 10 miles south of Pilger. A pickup pulling a horse trailer crossed the center line and hit a guardrail, rolling the vehicle. The driver was transported to the West Point Hospital. A horse in the trailer had to be euthanized. Pilger and Wisner Fire and Rescue Departments, along with the Stanton County Sheriff's Office, responded to that accident. An early morning accident today sends a 14-year-old driver to the hospital, according to the Stanton County Sheriff. A one-vehicle rollover accident 6 miles north of Stanton on Ridge Road just before 6 a.m. The driver lost control of her vehicle and rolled into the east ditch. She was removed from the vehicle and later transported to Faith Health by the Norfolk Fire and Rescue Department. Scammers are starting to target workplaces. One of the latest attempts, a fake Teams meeting is sent to your work email. You have to log in. The scammers then use your login information to scam others. You're advised to confirm with your workplace when a Teams meeting is scheduled, especially if it is at a different time than usual. High temperatures again topping the news today. Highs in the 90s, along with humid and windy conditions, will make it feel even hotter. If you do have to work outside, you're advised to take cooling and hydration breaks. Additionally, first responders want you to be aware of the signs of heat-related illness. Heat exhaustion will involve feeling faint or dizzy, excessive sweating, clammy skin, rapid and weak pulse, and muscle cramps. You should get to a cool place immediately and drink plenty of fluids. Symptoms of a heat stroke include headache, no sweating, hot, dry skin, a rapid pulse, and loss of consciousness. In this instance, 911 should be called immediately. Another hot weather concern, this from Three Rivers Public Health Department that services Washington, Dodge, and Saunders counties. Ponds and lakes could see an increase in algae blooms, leaving water an unusual appearance and with an unusual odor. Dogs can be impacted by the blooming algae, causing gastric disturbances, weakness, staggering, and in some instances, convulsions. You're advised to keep dogs out of the water, especially if you see blue-green algae on the surface or foaming. If they do get into the water, remove the animals quickly and wash them with fresh, clean water. You should protect yourself by wearing gloves while in contact with the dog. Those are the latest stories from the KTIC News Center.
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3: Partly cloudy skies tonight with a slight chance of thunderstorms. Lows of a low around 70, southerly winds 8 to 15 miles per hour. Slight chance for storms tomorrow. Highs level off around 93, lots of sunshine. Chance of thunderstorms tomorrow night, lows around 71. Mainly cloudy skies expected. I'm weatherology meteorologist Laura Lockwood on West Point's 107.9 The Bull.
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107.9, the Bull Country's all-time hits from the Deere's Ford Lincoln Studio for the drive home. We have Aaron Tippin next after Old Dominion on 107.9, the Bull. I know.

0: 107.9 The Bull, Nebraska's best country, from the Deers Ford Lincoln Studios. Good evening, I'm J.D. Gibbs. I've done radio for a living for more than 30 years, which means I've worn headphones for that amount of time. And just being honest, not complaining, but my hearing is not what it used to be. And kind of have a nonstop ringing all the time going on. But my family and I got together Saturday night and we lit off fireworks. And ever since I was wee little JD growing up in Valley, my favorite fireworks have been the loudest ones. And I've never worn ear protection. I'm feeling it. I don't know if it's age, just my hearing condition from wearing headphones my whole life, but my ears have been ringing since Saturday night. I have come to the realization that from now on, when I light off fireworks, I need some of those big old noise-canceling headphones or something. I might not look the coolest, but that way I can still enjoy the really loud fireworks that I like.
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9: Partly cloudy skies tonight with a slight chance of thunderstorms. Lows level off around 70, southerly winds 8 to 15 miles per hour. Slight chance for storms tomorrow. Highs level off around 93, lots of sunshine. Chance of thunderstorms tomorrow night, lows around 71. Mainly cloudy skies expected. I'm weatherology meteorologist Laura Lockwood on West Point's 107.9 The Bull.
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107.9 The Bull, we appreciate you letting us play in Nebraska's best country from the Deers Ford Lincoln Studios for the drive home. Here's Kenny Chesney, Get Along on The Bull.

0: 107.9, the Bull, Nebraska's best country from the Deers Ford Lincoln Studios. Good evening. I'm J.D. Gibbs, wrapping up my time with you, and I am pretty confident, as much as my beautiful wife and I love spending adults-only time out on the back deck in the evenings after work, I am guessing that that's just not going to be high on our to-do list tonight unless we're up really late when it cools down a tad bit. Heat advisory in effect until 9 o'clock tonight for much of our listening area. Until later tonight, an extreme heat warning is in effect for parts of the Bull listening area. Stay safe. We have Josh Turner and Trace Atkins coming up next on 107.9 The Bull.
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1: 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USDA reports total cash cattle trade last week was 58,852. Of that total, 45,000, about 76% committed for nearby delivery, about 13,800. 24% of that total was for deferred delivery 15 to 30 days out. Nebraska formula forward 32,700. Cash sales were just shy of 20,000, so the weekly total 52,700. Cash in Kansas total 69,400, 5,200 in the cash market. Texas moved 80,700 last week, 3,100 in the cash market. Iowa total movement was 18,500. Nebraska had prices last week 258 to 262 live. Dressed from 405 to 408. Kansas 258 live, a few at 405 dressed. In Texas 258 on a live basis. Iowa 255 to 262. And dressed 405 to 408. And show list distributed for this week. It's a higher offering in Kansas this week, lower in Nebraska, lower in Colorado, lower in Texas. There was a little bit of trade reported today, about 500 head in Texas at 258. Beef cutouts were higher. Choice up 41, 391.44. 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Total load count today, 247. At the terminals, barrels and gilts start the week at 63, sows 44 to 50. 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
4: They're going to penalty kicks at the World Cup game in New England to decide a winner. It is the round of 32, which started yesterday with Canada's late victory. Brazil got a comeback win in Houston today, 2-1 over Japan on a goal in the 95th minute. And right now, going to PKs is Germany and Paraguay. Germany had a goal disallowed midway through the OT due to interference with the goalkeeper after video review, so it finishes overtime 1-1. Penalty kicks coming up. Meanwhile, on Fox TV at 9 p.m. Eastern Time, the final game of the night, Netherlands versus Morocco from Mexico. No tie games in this round forward. It's like a March Madness bracket now. The next U.S. game is Wednesday night against Bosnia and Herzegovina. The Memphis Grizzlies are trading Ja Morant to Portland for Jeremy Grant and Chris Murray. And Victor Hovland won the PGA event in the first playoff hole against Scottie Scheffler.
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1: I'm Jeff Axtell with you in the 107.9 The Bull Weather Center. There has been a severe thunderstorm warning issued until 7:15 for northwestern Antelope County. And at 6:28, severe thunderstorms are located near Verdigris, 9 miles southwest of there, and moving to the northeast at 40 miles an hour. The hazard with this is 60-mile-per-hour wind gusts and quarter-sized hail. The impact is hail damage to vehicles is expected. Also expect wind damage to roofs, siding, and trees. Other locations in the path of this severe thunderstorm include Center. Again, this is a severe thunderstorm warning in effect until 7:15 for northwestern Antelope County. And also, there is a severe thunderstorm watch in effect until midnight for extreme northeast Nebraska, northwest Iowa. Again, that in effect until midnight tonight. The primary threats include scattered damaging winds and isolated significant gusts to 80 miles an hour. Those are likely. There is expected to be scattered large hail and isolated very large hail events to 2 inches in diameter possible, and a tornado or two is possible as well. Again, severe thunderstorm watch in effect until midnight for extreme northeast Nebraska and northwest Iowa, and in Nebraska that includes Dixon and Dakota counties, as well as Woodbury County in Iowa, and then up kind of in the Lamars and Sioux Center in Iowa and Iowa as well. But again, the severe thunderstorm warning that we are following at this time is the one that is in effect until 7:15. For northwestern Antelope County. And this is kind of an isolated storm out by itself, and it is making its way northeast, so it could impact Bloomfield or Hardington after 7:15. We'll have to see what this severe thunderstorm does. But once again, there is also storms likely later as well in our area, as 7 to 9 p.m. kind of basically the edge of that is maybe Albion, maybe, but more so starting in Albion, Madison County, Pierce County, and stuff like that, starting at 9, and then it's more so in our immediate area from 10 till midnight. So could be a very active severe thunderstorm warning, severe thunderstorm night here on the Bull, as well as Classic Country KTIC. So we'll continue to provide you updates on the Bull, on this severe weather, the severe thunderstorm warning, again in effect until 7:15 for northwestern Antelope County. But severe weather coverage on the Bull is brought to you by the Glass Guy in Oakland, serving northeast Nebraska for over 30 years, and by AC Lightning Protection. Renovation is a solution. That will do it for this severe weather update on 107.9 The Bull. I'm Jeff Axtell from the KTIC Weather Center.
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1: Hi, this is Jerry Hugel. We're excited for the 4th of July fireworks display at Neely Park in West Point as we celebrate 50 years of the town's firework display and our nation's 250th birthday. 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
2: I'm weatherology meteorologist Derek Height with a significant weather update.
3: A severe thunderstorm watch continues until midnight tonight.
2: A severe thunderstorm watch means that conditions are favorable for the development of severe thunderstorms over the next several hours. Some of these storms may produce large hail and strong, damaging straight-line winds. Although tornadic development can't be ruled out, damaging hail and strong winds are likely to be the primary threat with developing storms. Storms can pop up quickly, so stay up to date on rapidly changing weather conditions and be prepared to take action if warnings are issued.
3: A severe thunderstorm watch continues until midnight tonight.
2: Stay tuned for additional updates. I'm meteorologist Derek Height. 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
9: Extra time at the World Cup between Germany and Paraguay. 100th minute right now. Either of these teams looking to go through and face either Sweden or France from whoever advances out of that round of 32 matchup. Kay Havertz with the equalizing goal in the 54th minute. Earlier in the World Cup, Japan fell to Brazil in the final minute. A 95th minute goal by Gabriel Martinelli puts the Brazilians past Samurai Blue. Brazil waits for the winner of Ivory Coast in Norway later this week. Following his arrest in Florida and a court appearance on Monday, Detroit Lions cornerback Terrion Arnold was released by the NFL team. First round of Wimbledon, Jannik Sinner advanced on 5 sets. Novak Djokovic advanced on 4 sets. In the NBA, Memphis Grizzlies are trading Ja Morant to the Portland Trailblazers.
10: A severe thunderstorm watch continues until midnight tonight. Partly cloudy skies tonight with a slight chance for storms. Lows around 70, south winds 8 to 15 miles per hour. Slight chance for storms tomorrow is around 92. Mainly cloudy tomorrow night. Chance of thunderstorms, lows around 74. I'm weatherology meteorologist Laura Lockwood on West Point's 107.9 The Bull.
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